0: sorry.
1: Now, I'm not saying that Dexter and the Moonrocks owe their career to Morgan Wallen, but I will say that Morgan Wallen, when he's been taking the stage in his 2026 stadium tour, he has played this song in the stadium, and yeah, it just kind of blew up. 94.5 The Buzz.

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16: New trouble spot, West Sam southbound after Central Plaza. Watch for the right lane taken with a broken down vehicle. 610 South Loop westbound at Buffalo Speedway. Watch for a wreck in the right lane, setting a brake tap or two inside that stretch. Ben Martin in the 24-Hour Traffic Center.
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Tomorrow we'll get at a high of 89. We still have a decent chance of an afternoon storm popping up, and then we'll get back up into the mid-90s by Tuesday. 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
3: The News Radio 740 forecast: an 80% chance of light rain turning to thunderstorms in scattered areas. A little windy with stray showers on into the night. The low 78, then afternoon storms Monday. Otherwise, partly cloudy with a high of 90.
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First preseason poll for college football came out this past week. Super excited about that. We are now officially less than 3 weeks away from opening weekend. Although, you know, most teams won't play their first games until the first weekend of September, but it's so close. Guns N' Roses, 94.5 The Buzz.

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In just a couple weeks, we are going to get the first ever solo album from Mike D of the Beastie Boys. Kind of surprising he's never put out a solo project. 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

going to play you a bunch of new music, and then I'm going to ask you repeatedly what you think about it. More specifically, do you hate it? A lot of new music coming up next. 94.5 The Buzz. It's Nita and Dave.

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Honest Abe with MGK. I know it sounds like I'm saying Honest Abe as in Abraham Lincoln, but it's actually V, Honest Abe with a V. And the question is, do you hate it? All this new music, I want to know what you think. Yay, nay, meh. Tap the microphone button on the iHeartRadio app. Got some Motionless and White coming up next. This is a group called Disastronaut. Do you hate it? It's The Buzz.

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12: There's a thin line between love and hate. 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

Boys released a couple EPs already this year, and back on July 7th, they put out that one called Street of Dreams. They got a new studio album coming out. Do You Hate It? 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

Is it possible the Social Distortion wrote that song many, many years ago? I mean, that sounds like classic Social D. And I mean that in the nicest possible way. 94.5 The Buzz. Do You Hate It? It's new music from The Revivalists.

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And you tell us, do you hate it? We're feeling it out. Tell us, do you hate it? Tweet us at 94.5 The Buzz.

That is a brand new one from Poppy on 94.5 The Buzz. Do you hate it? By the way, Poppy is going to be at House of Blues on Thursday night. If you want to check that out. This is brand new Greta Van Fleet. The question is, do you hate it? 94.5 The Buzz. I think a lot of folks thought these guys were broken up. And they're like, no, we're not. We just took a real long break.

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That is brand new music from a band called The Linda Lindas, who will have a new album coming out very, very soon. Question is, do you hate it? 94.5 The Buzz, new music. 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

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A musical roundup of things new, things local, and things that aren't ready for the prime time. On 94.5 The Buzz. And you can tell us, do you hate it? 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
5: Yeah, what's going on, everybody? 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We have zero rules, zero predictability, and we have zero budget. I've got the top 20 songs ready to play totally at random. Will Self-Aware by Temper City be number one for a second week in a row? You're going to find out later. I'm also going to be joined by one of my favorite bands. Jimmy Eat World will be on the show today as we kick it all off with the number 10 song. This is called Doors from Noah Kahan on Out of Order. Welcome to the show.
6: I grew up.

In at number 12 this weekend, Dying to Love from Bad Omens on Out of Order. It is Ted Stryker. It's not just the top 20 songs in the nation. I love to put cool new artists on your radar like this next group, The Backfires. Four young dudes, Alex, Harry, Matt, and Dylan. They formed in London. They're based in New York, and this is called Heaven Sold Out. It's a bonus on Out of Order from The Backfires.

0: say it all the time. If you listen to this show every weekend, and thank you for that, you're going to find your new favorite band. Maybe it's those guys, The Backfires, and their new song, Heaven Sold Out. It's a bonus this week, not on the countdown yet. And I'm Stryker. Coming up after the break, the countdown continues of the top 20 songs in the nation. We got Cage Elephant, Edge Hill, and Julia Wolf on Out of Order.
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Wolf, who I just played, has the third biggest song in the nation. In My Room is out of order, and I'm Stryker, same time, same place, every weekend. Next up, we got a chart debut from our friends Edge Hill. These are the guys who hit number one with the song Double Take. This is their latest, Love to Go, number 20, out of order.

Okay, probably my favorite song on the countdown right now, Beaches in Tennessee from Cage the Elephant, is now number four. You know it's going to hit number one very soon. Cage the Elephant, love that band, and I'm Stryker with a band that we are very high on, Dead Poets Society. They are loud, the energy is infectious, and this is called Cold. It's a bonus from Dead Poets Society on Out of Order.

0: Dead Poets Society is out of order. That was the song called Cold, and I'm Stryker. 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Jimmy Eat World is going to join me pretty soon. Plus, I'm going to play Death Cab for Cutie and Sublime on Out of Order.
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0: 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It's about a young band from Kansas City who gets invited to open up for Green Day in Los Angeles on New Year's Eve. And now this young band must get from KC to LA on time. They're hitting the road in a van like Green Day used to be in a van before Dookie came out. You can win tickets right now, iHeartRadio.com/Nimrods, or buy them right now and see Nimrods in theaters August 14th.
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0: Fool's Gold from Buffalo Traffic Jam is in at number 11 this weekend on Out of Order, and I'm Stryker. A shout out to Sublime. So their self-titled album, the classic album, was just certified diamond. That means 10 million copies sold. Congratulations to Sublime. Meanwhile, Until the Sun Explodes is number 8 on Out of Order.
1: Pull it

The Outside Lands Festival is this weekend up in San Francisco, and that's one of the many great bands on the lineup. Death Cab for Cutie. Riptides is number 2 this weekend on Out of Order. I'm Stryker. Let's play the latest from 3 Days Grace. These guys have a massive arena tour coming up this fall. The song is called Don't Wanna Go Home Tonight. It's 3 Days Grace, a bonus song on Out of Order.

0: 30 years, still going strong. 3 days grace, don't want to go home tonight. Out of Order. Not on the countdown yet. That's a bonus song. I am Stryker. Thanks for listening. Every weekend, I'm in my guest bedroom in Los Angeles, shuffling up the top 20 songs in the nation. Coming up, the countdown will continue, and Jimmy Eat World will be here next.
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0: Baby Doll, Dominic Fike, in at number 16 on Out of Order, and I'm Stryker, joined now by a band who I have loved for a very long time. Jimmy Eat World is here. Guys, your incredible album, Bleed American, just turned 25, and it seems more popular now than ever. Do you feel that?
1: It's definitely grown with people. I mean, I think we're playing some of the bigger shows than we have, like, even back when that album was, like, you know, blowing up. And the response has been, it's gotten bigger. It's only gotten bigger over time.
0: Front to back, it's a great listen, and of course, everybody loves the middle. A lot of artists have covered it over the years. Who's your favorite?
2: So if you could go online, you can search it. I think it's relatively easy to find. It's Prince covering the middle. And we had heard kind of through a rumor that he'd done it. Like after some party, after some award show, he did like a party where he had a band and he played the middle and we heard about it, but we never had proof. And then someone showed us like, hey, I found proof. And it was actually this guy who was a huge Jimmy World fan and a huge Prince fan, and he like took it upon himself like, I'm going to find this. And so that's probably my favorite cover because he like nice. he's a little bit flexible with some of the words, and it's kind of funny but cool. Yeah,
3: just doing it completely from memory, you know. Maybe who knows like how many times he heard it before he decided, I'm going to play this. Yeah, like let's launch into that. Like I don't need any award or recognition by any recording group or industry because Prince covered one of our songs.
0: And this is the original, the best version. It's The Middle, and more with Jimmy Eat World after the song.

0: Jimmy Eat World is out of order, and the band is joining me, Stryker, on Out of Order. Guys, when you think of the early days of Jimmy Eat World, what other bands helped you get in front of fans?
1: I mean, no one's as cool as Blink-182 was. I think we owe a lot of our early greater visibility to them hyping us up. Foo Fighters, playing with Foo Fighters, they hooked us up with like some pretty big gigs like earlier on.
2: Weezer.
1: Yeah, Weezer.
3: Yeah, there was a tour with Weezer and Tenacious D, was so much fun. Yeah, but again, getting in front of these audiences, you know, really helped us propel forward.
0: Hanging out with Jimmy Eat World on Out of Order. The guys will resume their Bleed American anniversary tour later this month. And of course, the big show at the Hollywood Bowl is in November. Guys, it is so great to see you. Thanks so much for hanging out with me on Out of Order.

0: Biba Doobie teaming up with the Marias. All I Did Was Dream of You at number 18 on Out of Order. That's the name of this show every weekend. The top 20 songs in the nation. I'm your friend, Ted Stryker. We're friends. Hey, you're here and I'm here. Still to come, I got music from Dirty Heads, Almost Monday, and Dexter in the Moon Rocks as we are getting very close to the number one song in the nation, Out of Order.
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What a great tune. My Love from the band Mother at number 19 this week on Out of Order. And I'm Stryker. Every weekend, I'm in my bedroom, my guest bedroom, playing the top 20 songs in the nation. Next up, in at number 5, Freaking Out from Dexter and the Moonrocks, Out of Order. Ooh.

0: Monday, No More Regrets is number 13 on Out of Order. It is Ted Stryker. That's how you find me on Instagram, at Ted Stryker. Slide in anytime on Instagram, Ted Stryker. Maybe there's a song request, a band I need to know about. Throw them my way, please. All right, we're going to take a break, and then I got music from Modest Mouse and The Strokes, and we're getting close to the number one song on Out of Order.
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2: Here we go. It's time for the Striker 420. My chance to put the coolest new music on your radar today. It's a singer who's been blowing up recently. Alyssa Grace. Just 19 years old. From L.A. The music is vulnerable. It's heartfelt. It's authentic. This is called Bloodstream for the Striker 420 on Out of Order.

0: 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The Strokes, Going Shopping, is number 6 on Out of Order, and I'm Stryker. 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This is our last break, and then it's the home stretch. Who scored this week's number 1 song? 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
18: You're meddling with powers you cannot possibly comprehend.

That dude right there is totally self-taught, 100% DIY. He's crushing it. Miles Smith, Hold Me in the Dark, is number 17 on Out of Order. And I'm Stryker. We are moments away from revealing this week's number one song. First, though, in at number 14 from Joyce Manor, I Used to Go to This Bar.

guest to Joyce Manor. I used to go to this bar is number 14 on Out of Order. I am Stryker, and with that, I've played you almost every song on our chart. The top 19 songs, played those. Jimmy Eat World, the band, stopped by. Time to reveal the number one song in the nation. And for the second week in a row, it goes to Temper City. Self-Aware takes the top spot on Out of Order.

0: 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I'm Stryker, and that almost does it for me.
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0: 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Ted Stryker, that's me. My executive producer is the great Corey Irwin. And we're going to be back next week, if they let us, with the top 20 songs in the nation. Until then, you have been out of order.
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0: Good morning. This is Ed McMahon. And now, ladies and gentlemen, here's Ron Ryan.
1: Oh, come on. Wakey, wakey, hands off snakey. Let's go, kids. You got to get up. What time is Sailor waking up today?
2: 6 a.m.
1: And she's never awoke to an alarm clock before.
2: In her whole life.
1: That's what's happening today?
2: We're doing a practice run today.
1: Yeah.
2: School starts tomorrow.
1: H-I-S-D today, right?
2: Yes.
1: Wow. All right. Hey, guys. Good morning, everybody. I hope you had a great weekend. I hope Blackbeard over here got all kinds of treasure. I can't wait. I'm telling you. As soon as I woke up, I'm like, oh, my God. It's Alex and Metal Detector Day.
3: Yeah, Alex and Metal Detector's six picks.
2: Yes.
1: Oh, I'm so excited to talk to you and look at your six picks today. What are we doing on the air today? We got Matt. Now, my calculations say Matt's going for win number three. Is that correct?
2: Yes.
1: Okay, Matt going for three. Fresh out of bed, head-to-head challenge. We're back giving away some Blue October tickets. Blue Christmas, Sunday, December 20th. That's the third show. They're playing three nights in a row. I got a $100 gift card to the Republic Grill. I'll give that to you at 720. The Suburb Summer Sizzler, we're still on the outside of the brackets. Texas City takes on the Woodlands at 820 this morning. We're going to have a new giveaway at 910, the iHeartRadio Music Festival. We'll talk about that. I got pit tickets to Monster Jam.
2: Wow.
1: All of this and Mo. And Houston's headlines. What you got?
2: Thank you, and back to school. Welcome, Houston and Galveston ISDs. And as we're preparing for the changing of routines this morning, if you think about it, maybe throw an umbrella into that backpack.
1: Oh, why do you always tell me it's raining?
2: Showers start this morning as early as 7 a.m., mostly south of I-10. They're going to continue to build inland through the afternoon and evening, so even for pickup, be prepared. By 5 p.m., it looks like the showers and storms begin to fall apart. But after the rain moves out, hotter and dry for the rest of our week. Taylor Farms is recalling food items containing jalapenos over possible salmonella contamination. We know last week, some of our favorite Mexican Tex-Mex joints also pulled jalapenos from their restaurants. And grocery stores are also removing meat products that include jalapenos. Jalapenos, keep that top of mind.
3: I got a bunch of jalapenos on a discount this weekend. It was great.
2: I'm sure they were on sale, right? During the school year, parents have admitted to spending 432 hours on meal prep.
1: I feel like you are the meal prep queen.
2: Yes.
1: Even you prep for yourself. You do a really good job of this. You're always bringing in all these crazy sectional Tupperwares right over there.
2: Yeah.
1: A lot of that.
2: Sundays, that's the busy day to
1: overnight
2: meal prep.
1: Oats.
2: But I kind of think that packing my kids' lunches is like the bane of my existence. Like, I hate it. I hate it so much.
1: They have to eat.
3: Yeah, they do need to eat.
2: I know, but
3: Why don't you just teach them to do it?
2: Wouldn't that be nice? On average, parents are spending 3 hours per week meal planning, 3 hours grocery shopping a week, 2 hours actually packing the lunches, and 4 hours per week cooking. That seems like a lot.
3: Up for, though.
2: I guess they've got to eat.
1: London knows she's getting one turkey sandwich a week. I'm good for one of those.
2: She eats turkey. That's impressive.
1: One turkey sandwich. She's getting one PB&J wrap. She likes that.
2: Are they allowed to have peanut butter at their school?
1: Yeah.
2: We're not.
1: Yes.
2: That's really a big hurdle this year.
1: Almond butter could you have?
2: I bought like $15 almond butter.
1: Yeah.
3: If you're allergic to almonds.
2: She was like, not into it. I was like, awesome. So I guess I'm eating that this week.
1: Yeah. So those are two things that she's getting every week.
2: Okay.
1: So I got 2 days. It's like having Taco Tuesday locked in for dinner. It's like, okay, there's one day I don't got to think about it.
2: Big hurdles. Can't wait. This lady is making more money on OnlyFans than she did acting in Harry Potter.
1: Oh, yeah.
2: Do the math there. Her name is Jessie Cave. She played Lavender Brown in the later Potter flicks.
3: Yeah, she's like a minor character.
2: Ron Weasley's uber-infatuated girlfriend. And on her OnlyFans, there's no nudity, Alex. She makes her money by brushing and playing with her hair.
3: Not magic?
2: Nope.
3: That's a huge miss. Like, learn a card trick, lady. Do some sort of sleight of hand. You were in a magic
2: funny.
3: Movie.
2: She said, I thought I'd make like $5,000, be on it for a few months. It would buy me some time to figure out what I'm doing next for work. She said it's been over a year and a half, and it has genuinely saved my family's life.
1: All she does is brush her hair.
3: I tried to make an OnlyFans for just gambling pics. Didn't work out.
2: Should I be brushing my hair?
3: You should. You would make money.
2: Or like...
3: You would absolutely make money.
2: But there's just, between my fingers.
1: What, you know, what is the rule of something? If you can think of it, somebody's into it.
3: Yeah.
1: Like, there's people that just want to see you brush your hair.
2: Weird. You know? I don't brush my hair, so that would not be for me.
3: But like, think about, like, brushing my hair for the first time in however long. Oh. Then people are like, oh, I got to put... You can charge premium for that.
2: It appears things went well with the 2026 Oasis reunion tour.
3: No way.
1: Yeah, it went really well. I mean, financially.
2: They didn't break up. Financially.
1: They didn't fight. They got richer.
3: If they didn't break up, it was going to be perfect.
1: Yes.
2: The brothers are willing to keep going, according to The Sun, which take it as it is. Sources say the band has some rather high-profile gigs already lined up for next year, mostly overseas. I see 12 nights at one venue in Manchester, a stadium.
3: That's their hometown, right?
2: Etihad.
3: That's where Manchester City plays. That's okay. Their hometown.
2: 12
3: team.
2: Nights there. And then it's followed by 6 nights at Nebworth
3: in
2: September.
3: Manchester?
2: Looks like it. So if this is real.
1: I think they just want to go out and break all the stadium records. That's the next. That's their next
3: also
1: accomplishment.
3: Just be really, really, really, really, really, really rich.
1: Oh, yeah, richer.
2: No shame. Those are Houston's headlines.
1: Take it, Alex.
3: The Astros lost to the Padres last night 7-2. They dropped 2 of 3 against San Diego over the weekend. Tonight they're going to open up a 3-game series with the Giants on the road. Hayden Wisniewski is going to be on the mound for the Stros going up against San Francisco's Blade Tidwell. I'm a little worried for the Stros. Blade's going on the mound for the Giants. I don't know.
1: Blade.
3: That's intimidating. First pitch is at 8:45. You can listen to the game on our sister station, Sports Talk 790. That is what's going on in sports.
1: Did we get new cameras or something?
2: It moved the angles.
1: The angles are moved around?
3: Not mine. Don't worry. It's right in my face.
2: What?
3: Still. I know, but worse than ever.
2: They fixed ours. Why didn't they fix yours?
3: Because I don't matter.
1: Those baby blues. We want a close-up of those eyes.
3: It's the weirdest, worst angle ever.
2: Yeah.
1: All right.
3: I'll just do the rest of it with a selfie camera.
1: We have a couple of new camera angles in here. I guess not everybody got a new camera angle.
3: That's fine. I'm not upset about it.
1: That would be... But you and I can see each other better.
3: Sort of, yeah.
2: Yeah, that's a little bit. Sweet.
1: All right, so those new camera angles, that's on Facebook and that's on YouTube. We got a lot of ground to cover today on the show. Welcome back, kiddos. First phone call could be yours. All right, if you want the first phone call, let me know you're out there. 713-212-5945, the most interactive show on the radio, starts right now.
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2: Get going!

0: Hi, good morning, everybody. It's ridiculous. 94.5 The Buzz. Can't give me that right off the gate. Out of the gate. Good morning. Rob Ryan Show. Monday. What?
1: Up in the morning and out to school. The teacher is teaching the
0: HISD. And Galveston County?
2: Yeah.
0: School's back, huh?
2: Back.
0: All the teachers, even like the school districts that aren't open, they're still going in and all of this stuff. So teachers are getting back and jumping back into our routine. I'll take you back, even though you left us all summer long. Okay? I'll still take you back. I'll have you back in the fold. But man, these teachers that drop us and like just don't even check in with us all summer. What?
2: Who knows what we could be doing.
0: Doing a hard reset, self-care. All right. Well, all right. I'm glad to, we'll always take you back. We'll always take you back.
3: Every single time. We'll act like we won't, but we will.
0: The bus situation out there. Please act like you've driven on the roads when there's buses. We've all done this.
4: Stop sign means stop. You got to stop at it.
0: But we've all done this before, but I'm just telling you right now, I don't want Mo yakking for 20 minutes on these rec checks. Mm-mm. I don't want to hear it. I don't want to hear it. We've all done this before. This day in particular, especially because HISD is so big. People act like they've never seen a bus before. They don't know what to do.
3: Yeah, that's...
0: Like, what do I do with my hands? There's a bus. What do I do? It's a bus. Just be cool. Slow down. There's going to be a ton of extra traffic. And then, God forbid, you leave 2 minutes early. Would you do that for me today?
3: No,
0: would you just come on?
3: Isn't going to change me.
0: Would you leave?
3: My routine. I'm going to assume the rest of the world will change.
0: 2 minutes early. That's it. 5 minutes early. I know. It's what a thing to ask. Mm-hmm. What a thing to come in here and demand that you do.
3: I saw last week. I was going to pick up my kids, and there were a couple of times they were doing like the school lights, the school zone lights will pop up now, even though it wasn't school yet.
0: Yes.
3: And I was like, oh no.
0: Making sure those are working.
2: Let's
0: go. I mean, there's a lot of new bus drivers out there and stuff like that. Shout out to the bus drivers. We were so bad.
3: I was the worst.
0: When did you bus? What years?
3: Till like high school.
0: Oh, I was only a junior high busser, like middle school. That was it. Everything else was walking or get there yourself.
2: Figure it out.
0: Yeah. But those three glorious years, what I had junior high was 7, 8, and 9.
2: Mm-hmm.
0: 7, 8, 9 was middle school, and I was on the bus. We were maniacs.
3: I had to have a report every time I get off the bus that I got in trouble.
2: they had to be like,
3: yeah, he was good. He can still ride the bus.
2: Aww.
3: Really, the whole thing.
0: Your daily Alex report. Listen, we're going to be so busy today. I'm so happy to see some phones ringing.
5: What up?
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0: Okay. Hey, Fernando, good morning.
7: Good morning, Brother Rod.
0: Hey, dude, what are you doing up so early?
7: Man, I drive 18-wheelers for a living.
0: Okay.
7: Woke up at 2 a.m., headed to New Brunswick, Texas.
0: You're going to be... See, you're an expert driver. You're an expert. And I love you guys so much behind the big rigs. Because you probably listen to us, you listen to us the most. You're on the road the most. Every single one of those vehicles got a radio in there. Love you, Fernando. Thank you.
7: Yes, sir. I heard radio. I'll keep it on.
0: I love that.
7: Man, I was in a horrific accident last year, March 9th, 2025.
0: Oh, no.
7: I rolled over, man. I was pulling a tanker. I had a rollover accident. Suffered multiple fractures to my spine, the lumbar, thoracic, cervical region.
0: Dude.
7: Made a full recovery. Full recovery. I'm back behind the wheel this morning.
0: Oh, man.
2: Best day.
0: Okay, listen. Number one, I don't even have time to get into this accident. Oh, my gosh. Do you remember all of it, or is there moments where you just don't remember? Is there a blackout period?
7: All I remember is the helicopter, they were telling me, hey, you're fine, relax. And next thing I know, I woke up in Memorial Hermann.
0: Oh, my God.
7: A couple days later, I woke up and... I don't remember anything about it, honestly. I just know it happens.
0: So
7: it happened.
0: How long did that keep you from driving? How long were you out?
7: 15 months. 15 months.
0: So when did you finally... Today's not your first day back.
7: Yes, it is.
0: Oh, my!
2: Nice. Dude,
0: that's unbelievable. Fernando, be careful.
2: Hey. Yes, we're cheering for you.
0: I'm so glad you're doing well. I'm glad you're back out there. Wow.
7: Yes, sir.
0: Way to go. Holy cow.
3: 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I'd like to know you're safe. I'm worried about you now.
0: Text. Yeah. Like,
2: can
0: I need an Alex.
2: You on Find My Friends?
0: A bus report on you every day.
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0: All right, let me take a break. That's unbelievable. Back to work, too. Welcome back, Fernando.
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0: Quick break. When we come back, on a rec check for you. We'll find out what's trending.
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2: 94.5 The Buzz. Good morning. Rod Ryan Show. 621. All right, Mo. It looks like there's about a 60% chance some scattered thunderstorms in and out. All right, today. Highs of around 92. I got victory speech ready to go. Now I got...
3: I would never
2: skip your segment here. Are you kidding me?
3: Well, you just
2: can't
3: sort
2: wait.
3: Almost did.
2: What? Please, what's trending?
3: Ben Jones is trending. The Dukes of Hazzard star passed away at 84. He died of a heart attack.
2: Tell everybody what he's known as.
3: He's the guy who's like, "Them Duke boys are at it again."
2: His name was Cooter.
3: You can't, I didn't watch Dukes of Hazzard.
2: You
3: dude.
2: Can't not say Ben Cooter Jones.
3: Jessica Simpson. That's my Dukes of Hazzard.
2: Cooter! If you cannot say Ben Jones without saying his name was Cooter.
4: Sounds better when you
2: on
4: say
2: the
4: it.
2: Show.
3: I didn't know that. I didn't watch that show. When was that show on? Like the 70s?
2: Cooter. Yeah. Wow.
3: No, R. Prohibition.
2: Jeez. I don't know what year it was. 80?
3: Okay.
2: Early 80s.
3: I was an 89 kid, so
2: I know,
3: a little before my time.
2: But then you get away with saying Cooter. So great.
3: All right, okay, I'll allow that. House of the Dragon, speaking of shows, that is trending. People are talking about the season finale of it. It was on last night. Everybody died. It was like the Red Wedding.
2: You don't know that. You're just saying that.
3: Well, I just read the trend. I don't know. I really don't know what happened.
2: I've got nobody emailing me. You know, I was in business with Game of Thrones. I started watching a little bit of that House of Dragons, and then I dropped off. I don't know what that is. Is it doing well? Is it keeping all those Game of Thrones people? Is it sufficing? You know what I mean? Is it filling the void? Because I stepped away.
3: Somebody that's watching, let us know, please. And then Aubrey Plaza's trending. She welcomed her first child with her boyfriend, Christopher Abbott. It's a baby girl, so shout out to Aubrey Plaza. I thought she's 42. I did not realize she was 42. I thought she was more, I thought she was like late 30s, but she's still not that old.
2: She looks young.
3: Yeah, she looked way younger. But yeah. Shout out to Aubrey Plaza. That's what's trending on 94.5 The Buzz.
2: All right, here we go. Where's our guy?
5: Good morning, everybody. My name is Matt. Well, well, well. I'm the guy that said what I... Damn it. Well, well, well. I'm the guy that did what I said I was going to do. Rod, you must be the other guy. Because I am your fresh out of bed, head-to-head, two-day champion. 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
2: Remember, nobody could win two in a row. 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

0: 94.5 The Buzz. Good morning. Rod Ryan Show. That's Stained and Lowest in Me. Thank you for being up dark and early with us on this Monday. First day of school for a lot of, well, HISD in Galveston. A lot of kiddos going back to school. The largest school district, I believe, in Texas, right? Mm-hmm. All of Texas? Yeah. HISD is the biggest. Wow. Up to a 60% chance of scattered thunderstorms today. Kids will be fine, though, in the morning. I don't think they're going to get rain done. What do I know standing in this room?
1: We have no windows.
0: Forget it. I got not one window. I just said that out loud. I'm like, what am I talking about?
2: And now, it's time for the Fresh Out of Bed Head-to-Head Challenge. Listeners, to your corners.
0: Okay, Matt. Like the energy.
3: What's up, Brother Rod?
0: I like the energy, dude. I like you breaking that streak. It was a weird string of one-pump chumps, and you said, I'm here to change that. I'm the other guy. Now, you got to make it three, though. Don't just come in here and be happy with two.
3: We're going for five, Rob. We're taking it one day at a time.
0: I like to hear that. I like to hear that. This guy says otherwise, though. Oh, he's got music and everything. Oh, geez. 007. Oh. Sean Connery, good morning.
4: Hey, good morning, everybody. How's everybody doing?
0: Listen to him just slide in here. Just like, oh, I'm just going to slither right in. So clearly you're not in the Hall of Fame yet. That's why you're playing. But a quick resume, Sean Connery.
4: Three-time Hall of Famer, played Corey the Goat Hunter in the final game 2 years ago.
0: Yeah, he's really, really good. Okay. He came that close. That close. Bridesmaid.
1: Thank you.
0: On the championship of the world. Well, welcome back, Sean Connery. Matt is in a great space right now. Mm-hmm. What are they playing for?
1: We have baby metal tickets on the line, gentlemen.
0: Oh, Hailstorm's opening.
1: Yes, September 25th in the Woodlands.
0: It's a good show, boys. Shout out your name when you think you know the answer.
4: Good luck, Matt.
3: Good luck, Sean.
0: Question number one. What vegetable grows on ears?
3: Matt.
4: Sean.
0: Matt.
3: Corn.
0: Is this guy for real? He's playing against Sean Connery now. That's the correct answer.
1: Impressive.
0: That was insanely quick. Mm-hmm. Here we go. All right. Oh, question number two.

0: 94.5 The Buzz. Good morning. Rod Ryan Show on this Monday. Welcome back, everybody. Hope you had a great weekend. Everybody knows homeroom's a little busy and hectic, and it's good. It's the way we want it. I haven't had a second to make it over to LinkedIn guests yet.
1: No.
0: Blackbeard over here.
1: Yeah, I'm dying to see his pictures.
0: Our metal detector friend, did he find anything?
1: It's like my prize when I finish all my homework. I'll get there.
0: Last week, we were talking about metal detecting, and Alex, on the fly, went and got one delivered immediately. He's like, I'm going to the beach this weekend. I'm gonna do some metal detecting. So,
1: and sure enough.
0: And he took six picks away from Mo. You guys switched.
1: It's fine.
0: So, Alex's six picks are up. I haven't seen them yet. I can't wait.
2: Good.
0: I can't. Now you're here. So, that means you didn't find... like a ton of gold.
1: The buried treasure.
0: I mean, you're here.
2: I would have had to come talk about it at least one show first.
1: Oh, that's nice.
0: So you might be saying, hey, I found Blackbeard's.
2: This could be my resignation.
0: This could be this last show ever. Okay.
2: Could be.
0: We'll see. I can't wait to get into these picks.
3: 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Here's your current champion.
0: This guy right here.
4: Good morning, everybody. This is Matt, and I'm for real. I am your Fresh Out of Bed Head-to-Head 3-Day Champion. Taking out 007 Sean Connery. Not so fun fact, I've lost to that dude 3 times in the past. Join me on Tuesday when I wake at win number 4, bitches.
0: More and more confidence.
1: The confidence is exuding.
0: Right?
1: Yeah.
0: Each game?
1: I love it.
0: Each game just becoming more and more like, okay, I figured this thing out. This dumb game. Maybe I got this. We haven't had anybody in the Hall of Fame in a while. Don't even look at me. Now that
2: Brackets
0: I can see you better.
2: Brackets looking great.
0: We need more people in the... We need five big champions.
2: We're fine.
0: All right, I brought up some new fun facts for you guys.
1: Hey,

0: Right, here we go. Hey, Hal.
1: Brother Rod.
0: Where you are? How are you?
1: I'm good. I just looked at Alex's six picks.
2: What are your thoughts?
1: I'm not going to say.
0: You saw him already?
1: Yeah.
0: I couldn't wait. You couldn't wait for the family to look at him together.
2: Everybody should go look.
0: Jeez.
2: Take a look.
1: Nope. Sorry.
0: All right. All right. Here's some new fun facts for you guys. Only one satellite has ever been destroyed by a meteor. There's a lot of stuff flying around out there, okay? Mm-hmm. It was a European Space Agency's Olympus, and it happened in 1993. Other than that, there's been...
2: America undefeated in satellites.
0: Yes! There's
2: suck it, world.
3: That's what I heard.
0: I just assume there's collisions happening all the time up there, and there's not.
2: Not an American one.
0: Wrap your head around this. A glass ball will bounce higher than a rubber ball of the same size, provided that it doesn't break.
2: That is fun.
3: Ah.
1: Does that have to be solid?
0: Yeah.
2: Okay.
0: And it's because the rubber ball loses energy when it compresses before returning to its original shape. Glass is rigid, so it retains the energy on impact. But technically, a glass ball, if it doesn't break, will bounce higher than a rubber ball.
2: That's a really good one.
0: It's science, okay?
3: But doesn't it break?
0: Would you guys wake up?
2: If it doesn't break, Mo, that's what he said.
3: Doesn't it break?
2: If it's full, it's all glass, dude. Jeez.
0: I said, I'm going to need you to wake up.
2: I feel like you're not even listening.
1: Like a marble.
3: It's going to break.
2: Yeah, marble.
0: This is old.
2: They think that one's a ditch.
0: But Hal's here. He'll get it. So, the projectile vomit in the movie... No, wait a minute. Hear me out.
1: All right.
0: Hear me out. The projectile vomit in the movie The Exorcist.
1: Okay.
0: Now I got

0: in, right?
1: I got you. The Exorcist, one of the most famous scary movies of all time. One of the single most famous scenes of a scary movie when she becomes possessed and she projectile vomits in the movie. It was soup from a famous California restaurant called Pea Soup Anderson's mixed with oatmeal.
2: Oh, I would have never guessed the oatmeal part.
1: Yeah, they actually tried Campbell's and it didn't work. That restaurant closed in 2024. It was pea soup. I'm sorry for those of you that are eating oatmeal this morning and know what I'm talking about. That's a bad combo.
3: It's the funk fact of the day. We make you look smart in front of your buddies. It's the funk fact of the day.
1: I'll send you a clip, Mo.
4: My oatmeal tastes just fine.
1: I'll send you. Okay? Oh, you're real. She is eating oatmeal today. Oh, mix it with a little pea soup. So we'll call it Exorcist breakfast. What are you giving away?
4: 94.5 The Buzz, Blue Christmas with Blue October on the last of three nights. We want you at 713 Music Hall for that show. 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You can win a pair if you know this flashback.
1: Okay.
3: It's your fun back flashback.
1: All right. I don't have time to get into all the other nonsense that we talked about with this on Friday.
4: Okay.
1: But there is scientific proof that doing this makes it easier to remember accurate details of things that you saw.
4: Yes.
1: Doing this. I'm looking for this. 713-212-5945, and we'll hook you up with some great tickets to see Blue October.
5: It's now time for Rock Out with Your Stock Out with Captain Cash.
1: All right, there he is. Did you go to The Exorcist in theaters?
2: I did.
1: My mom did.
2: Yeah.
1: And I remember her telling us about it. And then we immediately, like, can we go? She's like, shut up, you know why.
2: Yeah, I was pretty, I think it really damaged me at the time.
1: But you were young, though.
2: Yeah, I shouldn't have gone.
1: Jeez. All right, how'd we do on Wall Street Friday?
2: Friday, not a bad day on Wall Street. The Dow was up 151 points. Kickoff this morning at 54,036. NASDAQ up 342 to 26,690. Benchmark 10-year Treasury stands at a 4.65%. 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The big duds, Visa, Caterpillar, and Chevron. The economic calendar this morning, it's all clear. Right now, Dow futures are down. Come on, let's turn this baby around. That's it. I'm Matt here. This is Highline Managing Director with Raymond James, reporter for the Rideline Show. From Raymond James on San Felipe and Augusta, and don't forget to always rock out with your stock out.
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3: Hi, my name is Linda.
1: Hi, Linda. 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
3: I'm doing good. How are you guys?
1: Awesome. Thanks for being in homeroom with us. I really love that. There is scientific proof that doing this makes it easier to remember accurate details of things you've seen in the past.
3: Close your eyes.
1: Oh, yeah. Yeah. I'd love to talk about that other stuff, but we can't. We don't have time. Tell her what she's won.
4: Linda, you're going to see Blue October.
3: Yes. That's so awesome. I love them. My favorite band ever.
4: The best! They're going to be there 3 nights, 713 Music Hall. You'll be there for the last night on December 20th, celebrating the band's 20th anniversary of Foiled. Congratulations, Linda.
1: Way to go.
3: Thank you guys so much.
1: Thank you, Linda.
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0: 94.5 The Buzz. Come on. Rob Ryan Show on this MILF Monday. What are we doing next hour? I'm going to get into Alex's pictures.
1: Yes.
0: Alex, in an unprecedented move, said, I'll do six picks this weekend.
2: It wasn't. I always wanted to do six picks.
0: It wasn't even his weekend. He took it from Mo.
2: I have back-to-back weekends. I love it so much.
0: Oh, my God. I can't wait, dude. I'm so excited. So we're going to get into Alex's six picks from the weekend. We got a $100 gift card to the Republic Grill. I got Republic Grill gift cards to give away all week. So you guys, you hear me talking about this food all the time and how amazing it is. I really want you to go to this restaurant and have a good time on us. So that's coming up. Yeah, let's get into everything here.
3: Up in the morning and out to school.
0: School buses everywhere. I just talked to my kid. She was like, I'm exhausted.
1: Poor girl. It's only the first day.
0: Yeah, just so, you know, been trying to get her up early to get prepared for this.
1: And?
0: I'm just like, how you feeling? I'm exhausted. Great.
1: It's hard being nine.
0: Eight.
1: Oh,
0: don't rush it.
1: Rough. It's real rough. Welcome back to school, Houston and Galveston ISDs.
0: Yep.
1: And as we're preparing for the changing of routines this morning, if you think about it, maybe throw an umbrella into your routine because showers start this morning as early as 7 a.m. That's mostly south of I-10. They will continue to build inland through the afternoon and evening. Have you looked out the window?
0: No, what's going on out there?
1: I have no idea. By 5 p.m., it looks like showers and storms. The intensity of them kind of fall apart. Hotter and dry for the rest of the week. Rod, this is your reminder. The Powerball jackpot is now approaching $1 billion.
0: I bought a ticket last week.
1: Okay, well, today you need to buy one.
2: Do it again.
1: No grand prize winner Saturday night, so tonight...
0: Such a waste.
1: The jackpot stands at $905 million.
0: I'm not going to win.
1: It's the eighth largest Powerball ever.
0: Okay.
1: Someone in Dallas won $2 million, but they're still going. We're still going for the big.
0: Okay. Let me know when it becomes the biggest one ever. I'll go buy a ticket.
2: $9 million is not enough.
0: No. $900 million?
1: Not worth his time.
0: Waste my time with that.
1: Better odds for us, Alex.
2: Chump.
1: A superhero mom is in the headlines.
0: Okay. In the morning, I send Mo like a ton of stuff, and then she kind of sifts through it all. I usually have a pretty good idea of like which one she's going to pick to highlight. I'm glad you picked this one.
1: Yeah.
0: I got the video and everything on the blog page.
1: Thank you. She got a unique tattoo to help out her kiddo. She could not communicate with her 11-year-old nonverbal autistic son because his communication device lost power at a restaurant. So her son drew a keyboard from memory and used his fingers to type out his order at the restaurant. Well, after that, the mom was like, never again. She got the keyboard tattooed on her forearm.
0: So now you see the kid going, and he's talking to her, and she's got her eyes trained now where she's following along, and he's typing with one finger on her arm, and he's communicating with his mom. Holy cow, it's so great.
1: I can't.
0: It is so awesome.
1: She also added the happy and sad faces and an I heart you button on her tattoo, so he can just come over and...
0: It's really good.
1: It is really sweet.
0: It's a great story. It's a cool little, it's a quick little video, but man, it hit me this morning.
1: Happy birthday, Kylie Jenner. Sister's 29 years old today. And she celebrated over the weekend with her sisters and her friends. The theme of her party was Kitty Kylie.
2: But did you see the cake? Kylie.
1: There were three cakes.
2: Were they cats?
1: I saw three cakes. One had kitty cats on it.
2: Oh, of course
1: it
2: did.
1: One was bedazzled, but the one I'm talking about looks like it's modeled after her torso and her hips.
0: Can you imagine like getting a cake made of your body, your own body? Like you're so into yourself.
2: I would like that.
1: I don't know. Maybe her friends did it.
0: Your head is so far up your backside.
2: I want a cake of myself. That
0: you have, the cake is your torso with a pink bikini.
1: Pink bikini.
0: How much do you love yourself?
1: Birthday candles sticking out of the boobies. It also had the word meow written all over the bikini bottom. Little belly button ring.
0: These are the things that make the Kardashians hateable. I don't think everything...
2: You're getting a cake of yourself. It's for your birthday. That's fine.
0: I do not crap on every single thing that those ladies do.
1: Yeah.
0: I don't. This is one of them I will.
1: You think?
0: Yes.
1: I don't know. It didn't bother me.
0: I didn't see Chalamet there either.
2: Well, yeah, what was he up to?
1: Yeah, he wasn't in any of the pictures.
2: He's probably doing some movies. He's a dedicated guy.
0: Like, he wants the milk... He doesn't want to be a part of that circus, though.
1: Maybe he was taking the pictures.
2: Probably. He seems like a good guy.
0: I don't think Chalamet simps.
2: He probably does for Kylie.
0: Maybe.
1: He probably does anything for her. Foo Fighters released a surprise EP. six songs live from those little shows they played in April and May. The small ones.
0: Yeah.
1: Remember that we were like, what is going on? They recorded an album there.
0: It's the hardest working band.
2: You see, Todd Voss was right on the Rod Ryan Rock Fest in Chicago.
1: What happened?
0: He sent me an email this morning. He said, no one asked for it. Here's me with Dave Grohl right behind me, Soldier Field, Chicago, Saturday night, wearing a Rod Ryan Show shirt.
1: No way.
0: I mean, he is so insanely close.
2: Yeah, it was a really cool picture.
0: Soldier Field.
1: Dang.
0: Okay. What is there, 60,000 people there? And he's, there's only two people separating him and Dave Grohl. I'll send this to you. You can get it up on the stories.
1: Yes, please.
0: That's why we didn't hear from Todd this morning. He's probably
2: two times
0: sleeping it off.
2: Tournament of Champions.
0: Well. Yeah. He was just on with us last week.
1: I can't wait to check it out. Right after I check out Alex's pictures.
2: Obviously.
1: From the weekend. But
0: all right, you
2: can, both equally as good.
1: Right.
0: Will you get that up on the stories?
1: Of course. And those are Houston's headlines.
0: Thank you. All right, take it, Alex.
2: Well, the Astros lost to the Padres last night 7-2. They won, or they lost 2 of 3 against San Diego over the weekend. Tonight they're going to open up a 3-game series with the Giants on the road. So they're doing the tour of the two probably coolest looking ballparks in baseball. Petco Park and then whatever the Giants one is now.
0: It sucks that we lost. That was that Sunday night baseball. That was the featured game last night. You know, you got the intro, Bob Costas, all of that. I caught a little bit of it, and it's packaged up really well. It's just, you know, it's not as exciting as Sunday night football. I get that.
2: I don't think it's exciting.
0: They do it, but they did a really good job with the game.
2: Yeah. So they're going to play the Giants tonight. Hayden Wesneski's going to be on the mound for the Astros going up against San Francisco's Blade Tidwell. First pitch is at 8:45. You can listen to it on our sister station, Sports Talk 790. That is what's going on in sports.
0: Okay, guys, we're just getting started here.
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0: 94.5 The Buzz. Welcome to the 7th spot. If you're carrying over from homeroom, thank you. If you're just joining us, hi, guys. Good to have you on board. It's 7:06. Really appreciate you guys checking in, hanging out with us a little bit.
1: TGIM, am I right, guys?
0: TGIM. Yeah. It's a great day to have a great day.
1: That's what I always say.
0: Come on.
1: Rod Ryan taught me that.
0: Let's go. We're going to hook you up with a $100 gift card to the Republic Grill. Oh, I want to talk about Terry. He sent me an email, the owner.
2: Is everything okay?
0: Yeah. No. It's good. It's good. It was like a Todd Voss situation where he was out and about wearing some gear. So we'll get into that coming up. That's not the pictures that I'm concerned with. I heard 40% chance of scattered thunderstorms. I heard they dropped that a little bit. High today of around 92. I have time. I'm doing it. I don't want to talk about anything else right now. I know first day of school for a lot of kids, all that stuff.
2: We're very excited.

0: Mo, you had 6 picks this weekend.
1: I did.
0: At one point, you had 6 picks this weekend.
1: No, when I... Friday.
0: On Friday.
1: Yeah.
0: And then Alex said, I'll do it.
2: I'm just that kind of guy.
1: I held his beer.
0: He's like, I'm going to Galveston, mm-hmm. but then you made a big move on the show on Friday.
2: Yeah.
0: Mid-show, a mid-show purpose.
2: End of the show, really.
0: A mid-show purchase. You bought a metal detector. What were we talking about? What was the story that I brought up a metal detector? The wedding ring.
1: Oh, the girl flew off. She was swatting at a bee.
0: She was shooing a bee, yes. And then boom, and then they got some metal detector guy in. He saves the day. They go back into the reception. She doesn't have a ring on. And then some metal detector guy came in, and I'm like, it's nerdy AF. But there's something cool. There's always been something a little... I've always been slightly interested in a metal detector. Not enough to buy one. I put it in the same folder as... And my guy already did one of these. Magnet fishing. It's nerdy. It's super yeah. nerdy. Alex went to go buy a magnet, and it never came.
2: Maybe from some third party, so it just could have scammed me and took it, taken my credit card info.
0: It wasn't even Temu. It was like Fleemu or something. It's like, bro, are you
1: yeah,
0: sure?
1: A new credit card, a whole new identity.
0: Alex.
2: Oh, yeah, absolutely. Yeah.
0: So you put two and two together. Hey, I'm in Galveston. I've always kind of interested in metal. Did the metal detector come?
2: The metal detector did come.
0: Okay. Now...
2: $60. It's very affordable.
0: As soon as I saw you walk in, I'm like, okay, he didn't find anything. Like
1: he's here.
0: Clearly didn't find like a pot of gold or anything like that. Mm-hmm. Galveston. A lot of pirate activity in Galveston.
2: Lots. Gene Lafitte loved that place.
0: So much rich history. Pirate history. There's gotta be some stuff buried.
2: Gotta be.
1: Where were you?
0: Did you find any of it?
2: Jamaica Beach.
1: Okay.
0: All right, let me go see the pictures. Let's go walk through these together.
2: Okay.
0: On the world famous Rod Ryan Show blog page, Alex's 6 picks.
1: The fam!
0: The best photos and highlights from his weekend. Here we go. Went to Galveston with my family friends for the weekend.
2: That's the real treasure.
1: Give me right those babies.
0: You did find treasure.
2: That is the real treasure I found.
0: Those 3 girls of yours, unbelievable. It's amazing. Everybody looks fantastic. Those kids are growing up right before our eyes. It's amazing. How was your weather in Galveston?
2: It was good. It rained a little bit Saturday night, but we had a nice day at the beach Saturday and didn't have any rain, so that was good.
0: Okay, so far, here's another kid pick.
1: Beer.
0: Glad you got the Modelo in there.
2: Well, we were just at the beach and just tried to pet. Yeah, I could have.
1: Yeah.
2: Modelo sales. Let's
1: Sponsor
2: get on that.
1: Alex.
0: When I'm keeping my kids away from the sharks, I choose Modelo beer. At the beach.
2: Sharks are like, we don't mess with the guy with the Modelo.
0: Okay, here we go.
1: Metal detector action.
0: Here we go. Busted out my new metal detector Saturday morning.
2: Got up early.
0: Didn't find anything.
2: Yeah, big bunch of nothing.
1: Nothing? Dude. Did you test it first?
2: I did test it, yeah.
1: You know it works.
2: There were nails on the deck that we had at the house. And so
1: beeped.
2: I was like, yeah, this beeps.
1: Okay.
2: I showed you guys, I think, Friday night. I was like, see, I tested it on a beer.
1: Yes. Yeah.
2: I was like, yep, beer.
0: It works.
2: Can confirm, is a beer.
0: Okay, so Elle tried it. Elle tried the metal detector.
2: Elle tried it when we were at the beach with everybody. It beeped a little bit, but if you like smashed it on the ground, it would buzz. So like
0: you got excited.
2: She got a lot of false readings.
1: I imagine.
2: Like the kids were like, treasure. It's treasure. It's treasure. Because they were like, what are you looking for? I said treasure. Mm-hmm. All the kids were really into the treasure finder.
1: Yeah,
0: I've never owned a metal detector. Does it come with like a scoopy thing to
2: it
0: like?
2: It came with like a little metal shovel. But it was like a foldable metal shovel. That was a big hit.
0: And it is like it's a shovel that is also a sifter, maybe. Like, does it? No.
2: It's just like a little like spade.
0: Oh, okay.
2: One of those spade ones. But
0: I
2: we also
0: it was
2: had
0: like a colander.
2: We had some rattlesnake sightings. We had to kill a couple snakes.
1: Wait, what?
2: I peed on a rattlesnake one time as an alpha. Just like showed him who's boss
0: on the beach.
2: But from the beach, like there's the dunes that you had to walk to, and there's mice and stuff, and apparently they live there. But we had to cut off a head of one.
1: Oh my!
2: Friday night. So
1: okay.
2: Yeah.
0: Who's jeans?
2: Jeans, we call baby. Ava Jeans. Her middle name is Jean, and we just evolved it to Jeans.
0: Okay.
2: So we just call her Jeans.
0: So funny.
2: That's her hanging out. She slept for the majority of the time we were at the beach, but there she is.
0: So this metal detector got a lot. I mean, you used it.
2: I told you guys I was going to try and find some. I did. Mm-hmm. There were things that came up that I dug up.
0: You didn't even come here with a nail?
2: We found what looked like a piece of a nail. So the 3 things that I found... I found when you screw like a screw in the little like circle that goes around it. I found one of those things,
1: like a
2: rivet or whatever it is.
0: A nut?
2: Yeah, maybe a nut. Basically, one of those, but it was like an old rusted one. I found a piece of rebar and then what looked like the just straight part of a nail. Those were the 3 findings that you had.
1: Okay.
0: What'd you pay for this thing?
2: $60.
1: We gotta try.
2: I got $60
1: again.
2: Worth of entertainment out of it.
0: Okay.
2: And I didn't throw it away like I thought I was going to, so if you guys want to go to the beach and use it anytime you want. Now we got like a community metal detector.
1: You can yeet it somewhere.
2: But yeah, my friend Brandon, well, we went out Saturday night with the kids. The kids were really excited to find treasure.
1: Aww.
2: And we ended up just watching a bunch of crabs running around because the metal detector didn't really come up with anything. But it was like when you hear the beep, beep, beep, beep, beep, beep, beep, beep, and we had to dig with the shovel, like it was electric. Those like, those 30 seconds of, oh, here it is.
0: Anticipation.
2: Here it is. And then somebody's, okay, no, try here. And then you finally get it and you're like, oh, it's just a screw.
0: Every time that thing beeps, daddy's not going to work on Monday.
2: Here it is. Having like five little kids around you, be like, oh, there it is. It's a treasure. You're like, oh, yeah, it is treasure. No, it's not.
1: Should have buried something for the kids.
2: We should have. Yeah. We didn't think that through. I thought I was going to find real treasure.
1: Yeah.
0: Should have just gotten some fake.
2: I didn't have a
0: backup
2: plan. Then I went back out yesterday morning, didn't find anything again, so it was big nothing. I was walking around the beach, I was like, if I could see a wedding going on, then I'll be that guy.
0: You'll be a hero.
2: From last week. No.
0: Well.
2: So it was a whole lot of nothing, but like, it was kind of, it didn't feel nerdy walking around with a metal detector. It felt cool, and they have headphones, but the losers wear the headphones. Mm-hmm. It's still really loud, and it's way cooler when you're with the group, and you just hear... like, you get the people going.
0: This is it! Retirement!
1: I'm happy for you.
3: Pick six picks. Six picks, six picks. Six picks, six picks. Who's got 66 picks?
0: All right, Alex is six picks. A little bit of a letdown.
1: No! I feel it.
2: Okay. I mean, they're all going to be winners, you know?
1: There's still time.
0: We want all winners,
2: Columbus
0: though.
2: Didn't find America initially.
0: What did he find?
2: Not a bunch of other places.
0: All right, guys. Alex has six picks on the world-famous Rudd Ryan Show blog page at thebuzz.com. We'll come back. I got a $100 gift card to go see and eat like a king and a queen at the Republic Room.
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0: 94.5 The Buzz. Welcome back. Rod Ryan Show on this Monday. Welcome back to school, kiddos. Ha ha. Just kidding.
1: Aw, you're excited on the first day, right?
0: I mean, I'm excited. I think London was downplaying the excitement. Aww. She's looking forward to it.
1: Yes.
0: You know,
21: but you get to see your friends the first day. You don't have to do anything.
0: Mm-hmm. Right. But you gotta do the kid thing. Oh, I'm so exhausted. Oh my God.
21: Did she go to sleep okay last night?
0: No, she did
21: never
0: not
21: sleep before the first
0: she
21: day.
0: She couldn't sleep.
1: Because she was excited.
0: So, you know, down, bed, boom, like dad right afterwards goes to his room. Mm-hmm. I'm tired. And all of a sudden I hear. She's not in bed 10 minutes. Dad, I can't fall asleep. Get your ass in bed. Get in there. Oh, yeah, wow. She came in. And I go, you're excited. Mm-hmm. I go, I can tell you're really tired. I go, you're going to be hurting tomorrow. You got to lay down.
1: Yeah, close your eyes.
0: You got to lay down.
1: You got this.
0: So, yeah, big day at school. Lots of school buses out there. So far, it sounds like you guys are doing a pretty good job. Rec checks have been manageable this morning. Great Thank job, you. Everybody. They're school buses. We've all seen them before. But now is when they're really going to be out there.
21: Mm-hmm.
0: What's trending, Alex?
21: Tallulah Willis is trending.
0: She got married?
21: Bruce Willis and Demi Moore's daughter got married over the weekend.
0: So. Married?
21: She got married over the weekend. So congratulations to her.
0: I don't know much about those kids.
21: I do not either. I would imagine she's trying to get married while her father is still alive.
0: Oh, yeah.
21: I would imagine that's probably...
0: And Bruce a part of it, sure.
21: A big part of it, but...
0: That's important.
21: So, congratulations to them. Your Buffalo Bills are trending.
1: Why?
21: Trouble in Paradise. You got a brand new stadium, and they're... Like, did they just let fans just wander around it? Was that what they did? Because, like, I just saw videos of people shaking chairs and then going to, like, parts that are not seated areas and be like, obstructed view in where the hot dogs are.
0: It was
21: ridiculous.
0: So it was like a practice, and then people could go into the stadium.
21: They were practicing. It was an open practice, okay.
0: They were practicing in the stadium because they got a practice facility right there. So they were practicing in the stadium, and then everybody started putting out these reviews. If you stood behind, like, a big girder, you're like, oh, obstructed view, $2 billion. It's like...
21: Is that a seat?
0: That girder is holding the place up.
1: Yeah, that's required.
0: It's like...
21: An obstructed view is from your actual seat.
0: Yes.
21: Not from... The concession area or anything like that. It was just funny. I think, and then it turned into a bit where they were making fun of it, and it was just like over the top. But like,
0: oh, I got to take these stairs. $2 billion. I have to go upstairs.
21: Yeah, right. They can't have escalators everywhere. Yeah.
0: It is a pretty awesome stadium. But
21: did you see that it's like the rows are shovel length. So when they when it snows and they have the shovel,
0: they will never have to shovel that again.
21: Now they'll just be able to.
0: There's a whole heating. Thing. They shouldn't have to do that anymore.
1: That's a big deal.
21: Cool.
0: Heated field, heated stuff. Yeah.
21: And I don't want to really talk about this. Sophie Cunningham is trending.
1: Just skip over it.
0: Okay.
21: The WNBA is a fight every weekend, and that's what it was. So that's what's trending at night by the bus.
0: She took a hard hit.
21: She did take a hard hit.
0: She took a hard hit. One that she has also dished out before.
21: Correct.
0: Hits like that, and she got ejected. The person that did that to her got
21: also
0: ejected.
21: Also got ejected, and it's just the whole thing. It's a basketball league that doesn't talk about basketball.
0: You're right.
21: This is trending at night by the bus.
0: I understand your frustration.
1: I'm sorry, Alex.
0: I do.
21: I'm trying to grow the game, you know?
1: Right. Used to be your joy.
21: It was.
1: Yeah,
21: back-to-back-to-back WNBA fantasy champion.
0: Me, for never watching one WNBA game, boy, do I see the headlines.
21: The majority of the people talking about the WNBA do not watch WNBA, and that's the worst part about it.
0: And then I secretly talk about it with Mo, like, Mo, did you see this hit the other day?
1: Yeah.
0: All right, so I got an email. I came in this morning. I'm going through all my emails from the weekend, and this is a really good one. Shout out to Todd Voss, who really sent the email. He took a picture. He's wearing a Rod Ryan Show shirt. He caught a Foo Fighters show in Soldier Field in Chicago. And he is so close. I mean, Dave Grohl, I mean, it's less
1: than
0: a...
1: see it.
0: Less than a pitching wedge.
1: Yes.
0: I mean, he could, like, almost hand him a beer. He's only got two people in front of him.
1: I posted in our stories.
0: Okay, thank you. Mm-hmm. So the other picture that I got was, you hear me talking to my friend Terry McBurney. So he owns the Republic Grill. And he must just assume that I know what he's talking about. First of all, he's packing for a trip, and he must have just thrown some t-shirts in there. You know, you need t-shirts when you go out on a trip.
1: Right.
0: He said, hey, I'm on a dad-daughter trip. I'm in Annecy. I'm sure I'm saying that wrong, but the way that he didn't follow it up with what country that's in, he's assuming that I know where the hell he is. I had to go look it up, and I go, Mo, look up Annecy, France.
1: No, I'd never heard of it.
0: And it looks, you said it looks like a Disney set. Like
1: yes.
0: With the, it looks like
1: there's got to be princesses walking around everywhere. Cobblestone, like pastel homes, architecture.
0: Anyways, he's got an old BuzzFest shirt. So he's in this beautiful part of France, and he's wearing a BuzzFest shirt. He's like, hey, I just want to let you know I'm repping you guys around the world. I've got some... This is the guy. He owns the Republic Grill, all right? One of the top restaurants in America. And they get awarded this, like, with TripAdvisor. You hear me talk about it all the time. I rave about the food. I want you to go and eat. I'm going to give away a $100 gift card. There's three locations, the Woodlands, Magnolia, and Spring. I want you to go. I want you to eat. And I want you to tell me, I mean, like, I know I'm right all the time.
1: It's hard.
0: But I do want you to say, Rod, you were right. The food was so good. God. If you're like, if you don't know what to order, just get the American Wagyu chicken fried steak. Get it. But go get it on us. If you want a $100 Republic Grill gift card, 713-212-5945.
3: 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Mornings

0: what it is.
1: So it has like four little things, and like one of them was like, if it was nickel, it would like light up in the second one, and there was one that looked like a magnet or a nail, and then there was, I can't remember what the third one was.
0: Silver.
1: That one didn't really, maybe it was silver. It might have been silver.
0: Gotcha.
1: But we thought that it was nickel when we would find all like the nails and stuff.
0: I thought that thing would be going off.
1: You would think would be the nails.
0: Gold. Boom, boom, boom, boom, boom.
1: Yeah, they didn't have a gold one, I don't think.
0: Not a gold one. All right. Hey, let's go over to the phones here. Good morning, Rod Ryan Show.
2: Hello.
0: Hi, who's this?
2: This is Julie.
0: Oh, have I got something for you? Have I got something for you, Julie?
2: Good morning.
0: Sorry. Whoa. Hi. Are you at the airport?
2: I'm back to school today.
3: Oh, yes! Back to school! Announcements!
0: Everybody settle down for announcements. Announcements are coming.
3: What's for lunch?
0: What do you mean you're back at school? Are you a teacher?
2: I'm a teacher's aide.
0: Teacher's aide.
3: Thanks,
0: okay.
3: Julie.
0: What time are the kids in, like, need to be in their seats today?
2: Well, they're not coming today, but they're coming Wednesday, and they got to be in their seats at 8.
0: What's the ISD?
2: Willis.
0: Willis ISD. Nice. So you just, but you've got a lot of stuff you got to get ready and prepared. And then you're an assistant you're an assistant for what grade?
2: For a behavioral unit, so lots of grades in elementary.
0: Ooh, okay. There's a lot going on over there.
3: Get Julie this gift card.
0: Julie, I've got a $100 gift card to the Republic Grill. Let me tell you, I know you're going to need this. I know you're going to need to unwind.
3: Deserve it.
0: I cannot tell you how great this restaurant is. There's three of them. There's the Woodlands, Magnolia, and Spring. Okay.
2: Awesome. I haven't tried it yet, but I live in the area, so I'm excited.
0: Perfect. Yeah, this is perfect. Even if you wanted to just lay down your $100 gift card and say, bring me all the cornbread. Like, just load up the card with cornbread, okay? Just say, I want $100 in cornbread, and you'll be like, oh, it was a great idea, Rod. That was an awesome idea. All right, well
2: Might
0: done,
2: have
0: Julie.
2: To pick you up on that.
0: Have a great school year, okay?
2: Awesome. Thank you so much. I'm excited.
0: Thank you, Julie. I'm excited for you. Excited for all the teachers. They'll be hitting up happy hours this week.
3: They deserve it.
0: Right?
3: Yes.
0: Like, oh boy. I mean, I'm sending in an absolute summer brain rotten kid. Okay? I was the worst at making her keep up on. I'm sure there's these overachievers. Oh, good for you. My kid read 9 books this summer. My kid didn't read any. Okay? Not a one.
3: I'm so dead.
0: Nothing.
3: Rod!
0: I'm terrible. The worst dad ever.
3: She had a good summer.
0: She did have a fun summer.
3: And she likes to read, so she'll get back into it, right?
0: I hope she remembers how to. It's such a lot of work. It's like, it hit me the other day. I'm like, ooh, yeah, we didn't really do anything.
3: Ooh, yeah.
0: Whoops. We didn't do anything. Like, there was one day, there was some kind of a book that came home, and it's like, hey, here's a little fun thing that maybe you could do just to kind of, you know, just to
3: kind of keep it fresh.
0: Keep a little oil on the wheels, you know what I mean, on the sprockets. Yeah. We did it once. I just should not share this stuff with you guys. I am sorry to that teacher. My kid doesn't know what day it is. Doesn't. Awful. You make your kids do stuff?
3: Yes, they have workbooks.
0: Oh, come on.
3: They're really working.
0: Why didn't you tell me you were doing that? Then you would have said, dummy, hey,
3: I will buy you a workbook.
0: Don't forget about the work. We have them. I just didn't.
3: They love the workbooks. My kids still think it's fun.
0: And every day you did something?
3: They like it, though. Yeah.
0: I mean, I didn't ease up on, like, the YouTube and the tablet. We don't do that.
3: You don't do it.
0: No, a little bit. Okay. And a little bit more and more. It's very hard for me to let her sit there with a tablet. Mm-hmm. I'm just like, ugh.
3: I know.
0: It's going to happen.
3: And their friends are doing it.
0: You can't avoid it.
3: She needs to know how to do it.
0: I never did was pushing her around in the stroller, and she was just there on the phone the whole time. Like, we didn't do any of that.
3: You're fine. She's fine.
0: We didn't do anything this summer.
3: It's okay. We're back.
0: You know what I don't have either?
3: What?
0: I don't have the cool pre-made up first day of school chalkboardy thing.
3: Alex was just asking me about that.
0: I got none of that.
3: Yeah.
0: I mean, there'll be a picture, but I don't have
3: that's
0: like...
3: That's it. That's good.
0: Yeah, but I don't have...
3: You got the picture.
0: I'm failing.
3: It's fine.
0: Let me guess. Your kid's got a chalkboard, and it's like, okay, sailor, kindergarten, first day, and then you rub it out, and then you make one for Briggs.

0: guess. Let me just guess, you have that.
1: I set up the dining room table. It looks like a school bus.
0: Oh, God.
1: With all the, like, plates and stuff. It's kindergarten.
0: Thank you.
2: 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We are right there. We're going to be with you all the way to the end. 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

0: 94.5 The Buzz. Good morning, Rod Ryan Show. Suburb Summer Sizzler next hour. Oh, yeah. We're really spreading it out. Texas City takes on the Woodlands. Sheila, Texas City. Sarah, Woodlands. Can't wait for that matchup. That's going to come... it'll be on the air at about 8:20, okay? Then we're going to start something new today. So I want you to make sure that you're with us. It's going to be going on for a couple of weeks. I think 4 weeks, actually. It's another national contest. And it's going to be a texting situation. So we're going to have three giveaways per day here. It's going to be at 10 after. So I'm going to go at 10 after 9. Jeremy's going to go at 10 after 1. Teresa's going to go at about 5:10. And what you're trying to win is a trip for two and a $1,000 gift card to the iHeartRadio Music Festival. And we take care of you. Round trip airfare to Las Vegas, two nights in the hotel, all the ground transportation from the airport, the hotel, two tickets to both nights of the iHeartRadio Music Festival 2026. So I know the details are up at the Buzz, but I'm trying to make sure, here's an industry term. I'm trying to set that appointment with you guys. Join 9:10. We're going to start this each and every day. So something kind of new, but I don't remember us giving away this many iHeartRadio Festival trips. So you got a great opportunity to go and be treated like a king and a queen for sure. The appointment is set.
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hot pursuit and fiery auto crashes. Some will die in hot pursuit while sifting through my ashes. Some will fall in love with life and drink it from a fountain that is pouring like an avalanche coming down the mountain. I don't

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0: 94.5 The Buzz, September 30th. But you're going to have to go to a theater to see the brand new documentary from Linkin Park. It's called Unshatter. Apparently, they've got all kinds of footage. The 7 years that they waited to get back together after Chester Bennington's death. And then everything was hush-hush secret. Who's going to be the new lead singer? We heard they're doing some stuff. And then Emily Armstrong and a new drummer, too, who always gets the shaft. It's like everybody knows you're talking about the new singer. The new drummer, too. I know. Nobody cares. It's a big deal. It's a big deal to change out members like that of your band that have been together forever since they were young, you know? So we'll talk more about that, but it's set for a theatrical release on September 30th. And Mr. Hahn, he is the director. He's the... I'm the ones and twos.
1: Oh, that guy?
0: Yeah. Mr. Hahn. All right. Hi, Mo.
1: Hey.
0: Suburb Summer Sizzler is coming up. Big day here in Houston ISD.
2: Up in the morning and out to school.
0: What you got over there in Houston's headlines?
1: Welcome back to school, Houston and Galveston. We love all of y'all. Be safe out there with the changing of the routines. It is cloudy outside.
0: Okay,
1: you'll get with that.
0: Okay.
1: Yes, so throw an umbrella in your routine if you think about it. Showers starting this morning, mostly south of I-10. They continue to build inland through the afternoon and evening. By 5 p.m., it looks like the intensity begins to fall apart. After the rain moves out, hotter and dry for the rest of the week. Taylor Farms back in the news. They're the company that had recalled lettuce with the whole Cyclospora outbreak. They're now recalling food items with jalapenos. Jalapenos are the new thing we're looking at.
0: Why was it called poop lettuce? But I have not heard anybody say poop jalapenos.
1: I don't know, just as a roll off your tongue like lettuce does for some reason.
0: Like people were saying poop lettuce. They were. And the jalapenos, they escaped that.
1: And we're seeing a lot of our favorite Tex-Mex restaurants also being like, let's just nix the jalapenos for a minute. And a lot of grocery stores removing meat products that include jalapenos. I saw HEB report that.
0: Okay.
1: So, watch out. During the school year, this new report says parents spend 432 hours on meal prep.
0: That's a lot.
1: Yeah.
0: That's a lot.
1: They broke it down. On average, 3 hours meal planning. 3 hours per week meal planning. That just seems excessive.
0: Just planning, not the execution.
1: No, we got 3 hours also grocery shopping.
0: I mean, I think about it, but I'm not spending it. There's no way I'm allocating 3 hours of my thought process.
1: Thank you.
0: On what my kid's eating at lunch.
1: Me either. 2 hours per week packing school lunches. I'll give them that.
0: 2 hours?
1: A week? How long does it take you to cut out the little
0: sandwiches? You know what this is? This is those influencer moms and everything's in a little baggie and it's labeled and blah, blah, blah. And it's like, oh, I do this for the whole week. No, you don't. Okay, stop.
1: You got to keep them interested. Avoid food waste and find foods your kids will actually eat. Those are the hurdles.
0: I saw something over the weekend.
1: What?
0: I need you to look it up.
1: What is it?
0: Just when you get a second, okay. Which I know it'll be in about 2 minutes. Did anyone else see this as an ad, maybe on a YouTube commercial? And it was like this ionic device.
1: Okay.
0: And they throw a bunch of strawberries that they've already kind of rinsed off.
1: Oh, yeah, I've seen this.
0: And they put it in a clear bowl. Mm-hmm. And then they put this like big, it looks like a Bluetooth speaker.
1: Mm-hmm.
0: And they put it in the water. And then all this dirt starts coming off of the stuff and all the pesticides.
1: Yeah.
0: Is it real?
1: My dad did a deep dive. I mean,
0: it's fake, right?
1: You can buy it.
0: It's
1: but
0: fake.
1: But I don't know if it actually works.
0: It doesn't do that. Like everybody,
1: I need a scientist to tell me.
0: Everybody rinses off the strawberries for their kids and the blueberries and all
1: and
0: of
1: right
0: that.
1: Right now we're soaking them.
0: It says that it's not enough.
1: Yeah.
0: And then it's like this pill. I knew that video looked AI. I'm like, there's no way. It was so dirty and cloudy what it was pulling out of these strawberries.
1: Did you buy it?
0: No.
1: Admit it.
0: I wanted to run it past you. I knew that you had already probably deep, or you or one of your relatives have already gone through it.
1: Sticking to my baking soda.
0: Did your dad really look?
1: He did.
0: And nothing.
1: He doesn't think it's real.
0: He doesn't think it's real.
1: But he's also 100 years old. So
0: those videos are fake, right?
1: I think so.
0: Okay.
1: But I would do anything to not get Cyclospora. OnlyFans pays more than Harry Potter, apparently. If your name is Jessie Cave, she played a character called Lavender Brown in the later Harry Potter flicks. Ron Weasley's weird girlfriend.
0: Yeah, we haven't gotten there yet.
1: On her OnlyFans, there's no nudity, no explicit content. She makes her money by brushing and playing with her hair. She said it genuinely has saved her family's life.
0: Every girl's sitting on $1 million. She's got to figure out where it is.
1: I don't want to be weird, but that is...
0: That's her thing.
1: That's her thing.
0: But there's nothing... You think OnlyFans, okay. She's got to go in and explain herself.
1: Mm-hmm.
0: You got to know what you're getting yourself into here. You're not going to see things that maybe you see on other OnlyFans sites.
1: No.
0: She's literally playing and brushing her long hair. Now, she's got hair down past her waist.
1: She does have excessive locks.
0: And occasionally she'll post some stuff on just her regular Instagram.
1: Okay.
0: But I mean, there's just a bunch of creepy, weird dudes.
1: Yeah.
0: That have money.
1: She did say she's getting shut out of like doing fan conventions because she's an OnlyFans and that's a stigma. Seems dumb.
0: She's not doing anything wrong.
1: She's just playing with her hair.
0: Yeah.
1: You go, girl. It appears things went well on the 2026 Oasis reunion tour. So well that the brothers are willing to keep it going. Okay, now this comes from The Sun, so take it as you will. But sources say the band has some rather high-profile gigs already lined up for next year. Reportedly, their schedule includes 12 nights at Manchester's Etihad Stadium.
3: Oh, Etihad.
1: Thank you.
3: It's an airline.
1: 12.
0: How big is that stadium? Just roughly. 50,000?
3: Give me a second.
0: Okay.
1: It's followed by 6 nights at Nebworth. So they're both abroad, but they're just knocking out shows. I think
0: they're going to go for like for records.
3: 61,000. A little more than 61,000.
0: For a game.
1: 12 nights.
3: Yeah, so you can probably do floor, maybe.
0: The stage takes off. Yeah, you're right. So whatever they take off with the end zone, mm-hmm. with the stage, they add the floor numbers. So
3: 70-ish thousand, maybe?
0: I bet it still stays right around 60,000.
3: Okay.
0: And they want to do how many nights in that one?
1: 12 at that one.
0: 12. 60,000 people. And that area is not that huge.
1: Like, so there'd be people flying in to go to it.
0: More people in London.
1: Manchester.
0: Yeah.
1: Those are Houston's headlines.
0: All right, what you got?
3: The Astros lost to the Padres last night 7-2. They lost 2 of 3 against San Diego over the weekend. Tonight they're going to open up a 3-game series with the Giants on the road. Hayden Wesneski is going to be on the mound for the Astros, going up against San Francisco's Blade Tidwell. 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
0: The guy's name is Blade. Is that a nickname?
3: Blade.
1: So cool.
3: It's just said Blade Tidwell.
0: Blade.
3: On ESPN.
0: Blade.
3: Pretty
0: Tidwell.
3: Sick. So, yeah, okay. That's what's going on in sports.
0: Blade. I even thought to name my kid Blade.
1: His real name is Jansen Blade Tidwell.
0: Middle name.
3: Jansen with
1: J-A-N-Z-E-N.
3: A Z.
1: Jansen.
0: You know what sounds cool?
1: What?
0: Briggs Blade.
1: Yeah.
0: Why didn't you go? You could have gone Blade for the middle name.
1: Dang. There's still time.
0: Briggs Blade.
3: You can change it.
0: Briggs Blade. First day of school. 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
1: Halfway point of the show, people!
0: Wow, 8.09. 8.09 on this Monday. Welcome back from the weekend. Alex had the weekend, huh? Alex had the six picks this weekend. Came up short.
2: They all do it every week.
0: Came up a little short on the metal detector, on the metal detecting. It's your first week out. There's got to be a learning curve. Do you think you do what we're doing
3: right? Is there a skill to walking over the sand?
0: My guess is you didn't read the instruction booklet that came with it.
3: Absolutely not. That thing I threw out that night.
0: Strong guess on my part. I know I'm right on this.
3: I didn't have to look. I put it together. I didn't have a problem with it. Like, seemed pretty self-explanatory. It beeps when there's stuff. It doesn't beep when there's not stuff.
0: There had to be tips on there that said, hey, you know,
3: walk over sand. Walk over where stuff could be buried. Like, I don't really feel like there needs to be instructions in that. Metal detector.
4: I kind of agree with Alex.
3: Like, attach pole, attach other part of pole, attach the metal detecting part, attach the top part, done.
0: All right,
3: walk around, find things.
0: Alex has his six picks on the world famous Rudd Ryan Show blog page at thebuzz.com.
3: I should have brought you some rebar that I found. You would have loved it.
0: Oh, dude, I would have loved some rebar. Are you kidding me?
3: Sandy rebar.
0: Let me explain what's happening today. Today was going to be, it is a big day. It's a huge day, okay? Suburb Summer Sizzler. Every day that we're doing the Sizzler is a big day for me. I love this game. Thank you to our friends over at Shell Federal Credit Union. We got Shayla from Texas City taking on Sarah from the Woodlands. It's an Australian thing. Shayla. This was going to be the last game in the outside of the brackets. Mm-hmm. You can see the brackets. There's a page. There's a Suburb Summer Sizzler page.
4: I'm looking at it.
0: But because we had that game where those two dudes didn't guess the song, it left... Well, I got it, but I have to explain. We just kind of said, all right, we'll figure this out. It'll all come out in the wash down the road. Well, we got down the road.
4: Mm-hmm.
0: And I'll say it. I made the decision. I want to play a game there.
4: Yeah, we hated it.
0: I didn't want... Somebody, because that person's going to win. They would have had a bye week.
3: That's not their fault.
0: It's not their fault. And it's their game.
3: It's the other people's fault.
0: But I'm taking that gain away from them. I want everybody to earn their way in. I want everybody to win their way to the top to get to that last, to get to the final four to win $250. And then when you win the whole thing, we'll give you $5,000 from Shell Federal Credit Union. That's why... We're playing an extra game tomorrow.
4: Yes.
3: Are the people...
0: Work that in.
3: That lost for them. They're not playing. Like that city is out.
4: Yes.
3: Right. That suburb is done.
0: I didn't agree with that, but it looks like Chili went with what you said.
3: Thank you, Chili, for
0: Chili
3: having integrity.
0: Alex is blaming the whole suburb now.
3: Yeah,
0: on those guys.
3: The suburb loses, it's out. You can't be like, well, they both lost, so the suburb can still play. No, that suburb's done. It could have won, it didn't win.
0: I thought it was a little harsh.
3: Both suburbs had their opportunity, and both suburbs didn't get it done.
0: Two new suburbs will be playing tomorrow.
4: North Shore versus Copperfield.
0: Okay, there you go.
4: Tomorrow.
3: They'll buzz in.
0: Okay, yeah. Alex in North Shore and James in Copperfield get a rare opportunity with an extra game. And then all it really does is just pushes the tournament back. Everything is back one day from what we had originally scheduled. Okay, that's it. That's all you need to know. Let us just worry about all... Listen... I tell you guys a little bit how the sausage is made, but that's all you need to know, okay? You don't need to see the little man working the levers and working the smoke and all that stuff behind the curtain, okay? Just look at the almighty and powerful Oz and enjoy it, okay? Texas City takes on the Woodlands. We play that game.
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2: 94.5 The Buzz. Welcome back. Rob Ryan Show. Getting excited. Suburb Summer Sizzler coming up. Not just yet. Let's get Alex over here. Alex, good morning.
3: Good morning.
2: What's trending?
3: Ben Jones is still trending. The...
2: What?
3: Was it Cooter from Dukes of Hazzard, you said? He passed away at 84.
2: You're throwing it out there like you're not locked in that his name was absolutely...
3: Because you told me.
2: Cooter.
3: You told me that. I didn't watch Dukes of Hazzard.
4: But was it fun saying it?
2: His character's name was Cooter.
3: I'm just going to read my lips for it.
2: Ben Cooter Jones passed away. So not only was he on that show, Dukes of Hazzard, but was he a senator? He was...
3: Sure.
2: Oh, yeah.
3: Really? Dukes of Hazzard, maybe?
2: Yeah, like he was in Congress or something. Like a couple of terms.
3: Okay.
2: Cooter. Say it. It's fun.
3: R.I.P. Cooter.
2: You liked it, didn't you?
4: He was a congressman.
2: You smiled. He smirked when he said it.
3: Tupac murder trial is trending.
4: I'm so confused by this.
3: It's going on today, 30 years later.
2: Why?
3: They think they found the guy that they think did it. Not Suge Knight.
2: All right.
3: So that's happening. And then Whitney Houston Barbie doll is trending.
4: Oh, yeah.
3: They're honoring her with a Barbie doll.
2: It's a good-looking Barbie doll.
3: Yeah, it is.
2: It's a really good-looking cool Barbie, looking Barbie doll. It's on the Looking at Ladies blog page today. It's a good-looking Barbie doll. I mean, Whitney Houston was a good-looking lady. So this Barbie doll's good. It looks like her.
4: Yes.
3: Yeah.
2: You know?
4: I would be proud.
3: That's what's trending at 95 The Buzz.
2: That was one of the things I looked forward to watching the Hall of Fame ceremony. To see if the bust looks like the guy.
4: Sometimes they're
2: just off.
4: Were they good?
2: I really only watched Drew Brees.
4: Okay.
2: And I thought his looked pretty good. But I'll say this about Drew Brees. Whether you care about him or not, his speech was so moving. And everything that he said, I think anybody could benefit from hearing about how he put in the work, how he was so thoughtful in thanking everybody, and I'm sure they all did great. Mm-hmm. But there was just something special about Drew's words, the way that he put them together. It was well done. He's a well-spoken guy. Do we need to talk to Chili?
4: What's wrong?
2: I don't know. He's been shuffling and jiving over there. He looks like he's...
4: Uh-oh, he's mad.
2: Look at his face. It looks like there's extra plates being spun.
4: Hi,
2: Chili.
5: What's up, man?
2: So, Sheila from Texas City and Sarah from the Woodlands.
5: Now the Woodlands is out. I mean, the Woodlands is still in, but Sarah from the Woodlands would not answer. Kept going to voicemail the whole time, so we hope she's okay.
4: We hope she's okay.
5: But... We always prepare for the worst, so I called the backup, which was Marcus.
2: Okay.
5: Marcus Stanley. So he answered the phone after the second time, so he's in there.
4: He's in?
2: Not even the first time. All right, let me say hi to Marcus. Good morning.
6: Good morning.
2: Marcus, you were told that you were a backup just in case the worst happened, but you're probably thinking, I'm never going to get thrown in. Nobody's going to not call. Nobody's not going to pick up the phone. So you didn't think you were...
6: Yeah, I gave up a long time ago.
2: Yeah, when you woke up this morning, you did not think at all that you were playing the Suburb Summer Sizzler.
6: Not at all.
2: Wow.
4: Good
2: and
4: morning.
2: You picked up, dude.
6: It just came into my lap like 5 minutes ago. Okay.
2: Bro, I have such love for you this morning. Thank you, okay? to keep this thing rolling.
6: All the love to you.
2: How could I not be rooting for you a little bit? Now, listen, Sheila, Sheila's there, though. Like, I gotta love Sheila because you picked up. You knew you were playing today. We already talked about it. We told the world that Sheila from Texas City is playing on Monday, and you picked up the phone when Chili made the call. You didn't wuss out.
7: I did. I picked it up.
2: Way to go. Now, Marcus didn't know he was playing. There was no practicing. There was no nothing, right?
6: I've been waiting my whole life.
2: Okay. Good answer. Really good answer. Now, Sheila, who knew she was playing, have you been practicing?
7: I have been for the last 2 weeks.
2: 2 weeks of practice. All right. I love you both. I love you both because the game's going to be great. I know it is. It's the Suburb Summer Sizzler. It's brought to us by Shell Federal Credit Union. And again, Sarah, we hope you're okay.
4: Yes.
2: All right? But we got Marcus in here. We'll find out if it's the right guy. He's been waiting his whole life. Put me in, coach. Mom's spaghetti. The whole song. Okay? It's a whole thing today for Marcus. Alex, game 16. That makes sense to me in a bracket situation. Yes. We are going to play a 17th game tomorrow because of that. thing that we don't talk about that much anymore. Guys, I'm going to play a song, a very, very popular song here on 94.5 The Buzz. You're going to hear it. You're going to hear it through your phone. I need you to shout out your name when you think you know the name of the song and the band that does that song. You have to shout out your name. Marcus and Sheila is what we are listening for. Marcus, are you ready?
6: Absolutely.
2: I know you are. I know you're. Sheila, you ready?
7: I am.
2: Let's go. Let's go. The Suburb Summer Sizzler 2026. Here is your song. Good luck.
6: Marcus.
2: Marcus.
6: Three. Cage the Elephant.
2: Two. One. Oh, we couldn't get the name of the song out.
6: Dude. Oh,
2: you knew it. I know you knew it. Not only does he wake up today knowing he's going to be on the radio, he comes in and takes such a cut this morning. I love the way that you played the game. You just couldn't get that title out, huh, bro?
6: That was it.
2: Well,
6: I had it there. I went blank.
2: Oh,
4: I get it.
6: No,
4: it's all right. you didn't let us down.
2: I feel like I got to break the news to him, Marcus. This transaction is over.
4: Yeah,
2: you didn't get it in time.
6: I feel you.
2: Okay,
4: he gets it.
2: Okay, I wasn't sure he was understanding.
6: Oh, I'm so sorry. Thank you for the opportunity,
2: Marcus. I love you.
4: I really do.
2: I love you. But let's celebrate, Sheila.
6: I love you guys.
2: Yeah. Thank you, Marcus. Sheila.
7: Thank you.
2: All right, where were you at on that song?
7: I was almost there. I was just getting the vibe of it.
2: Okay, yeah.
4: The vibe.
2: Yeah. Cage the Elephant, Ain't No Rest for the Wicked. Yeah. Hey, you're advancing. You're advancing in the tournament, Sheila. Mm-hmm.
7: Great, thank you.
2: Okay, we got a play-in game. We got a game tomorrow?
4: Yes.
2: We got one more game that we got to play tomorrow. What we're calling the
4: Alex and North Shore, James and Copperfield. The makeup-ish game.
2: Thank you.
4: Okay.
2: All right. Listen to that intro. Oh, he knew it. He knew it.
4: It's
2: like Cage the Elephant. 3, 2, 1. Just couldn't get the title out. Ain't No Rest for the Wicked. 94.5 The Buzz.

0: these sleeveless dude outfits.
1: That's
0: I can't think of anything.
2: Correct.
0: Other than the guy that used to make those choppers and they cut off the sleeves of their tuxedos wherever they walked the red carpet one day. And he's got those big, you know, tunnel.
2: That was like a thing.
0: He got those big arms in it. Yeah. Like, that looked cool.
1: Yeah.
0: That looked awesome.
1: Like, did it say what kind of restaurant? Like, if it was a steak place, if it was a restaurant on the beach and you're not letting people in with that, I would imagine it's not that.
0: I don't think it's on the beach. Yeah. So I understand. No, you got to play to your audience.
1: If you're like at a beach, then you should probably expect there's going to be some people that are coming in sleeveless. But if you're like a steak restaurant, absolutely, you have every right to be like, no, dude, you can't wear sleeveless shirts in here.
0: I don't go to Austin a lot. Can you get into even the nicest place with flip-flops? Like, do they just allow flip-flops everywhere?
2: I don't know.
0: That's the that Austin gross? Outfit.
2: A flip-flop?
0: Yeah.
2: Really?
0: You're shocked by that?
2: I don't think Austin and think flip-flops.
0: I do. I think feet.
2: Do you?
0: Feet.
2: I think
0: feet out at all times. And the guys will be nicely dressed up top, but then there's goddamn flip flop. I'm like, what are you doing?
2: Gosh.
0: And I think
1: Sperry's more than flip flops.
0: I think they gotta just different. Let them in everywhere.
2: Oh my goodness.
1: Have you ever been dress code before? Like a restaurant? I've gone in before and they told me I had to take a hat off, which I was fine with. But
0: I didn't have a jacket.
1: Did they give you a jacket?
2: They gave you a jacket though, right?
0: It was.
2: They have a little closet full of them.
1: Yeah. This restaurant could have done that with that guy.
0: And this is another thing. It's silly. You don't even have to wear the jacket. They said, put it on your arm, walk through the restaurant, put it on the back of your
2: chair,
0: and you're fine. It was Emeril Lagasse's place when I first got to New Orleans. And I, like, not that I know anything now, but God, I didn't know anything back then. And I was dressed like a complete loser. And they're like, oh, God. Like, this guy's never been out of the house before. And they gave me a jacket, and they just said, you got to walk
2: that's
0: through the restaurant
2: sweet.
0: With it.
2: That's
1: which is
0: it.
1: Fair.
0: They had
1: that's
0: them.
1: Fair.
0: They
1: had it's
0: them.
1: Their place.
0: And,
1: like, yeah.
0: And Tubby was about 250 back then. they didn't have a jacket that fit me. So
1: I was like, yeah, just hold on to this bad boy.
0: Fat guy in a little coat. That's what I would have looked like for sure.
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0: 94.5 The Buzz. Good morning, Rod Ryan Show. Thank you. Thank you, thank you, thank you for hanging out with us. These kids should all be in school now, right?
1: Like, yes.
0: Everybody's in school.
1: If you're supposed to go today, you were there.
0: Yeah. Okay. HISD, Galveston, there's a bunch of other ones that are going to be rolling out during the week. Big, exciting week. Hope your parents are handling it okay. You're one of two. You're the couple that's out there and you're cheering and you're drinking your champagne or you're boo-hooing.
1: Yes.
0: One of the two. There's a 40% chance of scattered thunderstorms today throughout the day. Highs of around 92. I already set the appointment once. I'm going to set it with you again, 9:10 today, because it's new. And then I'll get you into the, and then I'll trust that you'll just kind of be there. If you want to win a trip, all expense paid, two nights, Vegas, airfare, all the transfers, $1,000 to just blow it. Like, blow that money while you're there. A chance to go to the iHeartRadio Music Festival. That's going to be a text to win situation at 9:10. Jeremy's going to have it at 11:10. Teresa's going to have it at 5:10. We'll probably all be hitting it a little extra hard just because it's the first day of it.
1: It's a huge prize.
0: It's a massive prize. And I want somebody locally to win. You're competing with a lot of people. I really want somebody local to win that because I'd like to have some eyes at this thing. Lord knows we're not invited. 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

0: 94.5 The Buzz. Good morning. Rod Ryan Show. Blink 182, All the Small Things. 852. I'm going to set you up with a keyword. I'm going to set you up for success. I'm going to set you up with a trip that you could win to the iHeartRadio Music Festival in Las Vegas and maybe have the best weekend of your life. That's what we're going to set you up with at around 9:10 today. Don't worry, we're going to be back giving away some Monster Jam tickets. You know it's coming back in October, right? October 17th, Reliant Stadium. Is it Reliant Stadium now? Is that the right?
1: Yeah, it's back.
2: We back?
0: What are we calling it? Energy's done. It's Reliant Stadium back. It's back to that. All right, pit tickets and a four-pack with Monster Jam tickets. That's coming up on Mo the Show today. All right, Mo, what you got? One final time here.
3: Up in the morning and out to school.
2: It's a busy week. Back to school all week, so just be prepared for the changing of routines. And if you think about it, throw an umbrella into that routine, especially today. Showers started this morning south of I-10. If you didn't get any, you're lucky. They are scattered, but by 5 p.m. it looks like showers and storm intensity begins to fall apart. After that, rain moves out, hotter and dry for the rest of the week.
0: Okay.
2: Powerball jackpot is approaching a billy, Rod.
0: The plumber buys these all the time, no matter what the number's at? He's
2: trucking through the small towns, and he's like, this one looks lucky.
0: Yeah.
2: So he stops in.
0: He's a regular player.
2: He is.
0: He doesn't wait for these big jackpots.
2: No, he kind of waits till it gets larger.
0: Yeah.
2: Yeah. No grand prize winner Saturday night, so tonight the jackpot stands at $905 million. Eighth largest jackpot in Powerball history. You want to wait till it's a little bit more?
0: Well,
2: I don't need gas today, so you're not
0: going to last week. I don't really go anywhere, so I don't need gas.
2: So you're mad at me for bringing it up?
0: No, it needs to be talked about. It's big.
2: It's big.
0: Yeah, it's huge. And it's like,
2: if you're out, then that's more likely I'll win.
0: But you're getting in history territory, right?
2: You are.
0: 10th biggest one?
2: Yep.
0: Something like that?
2: Eighth, but yes.
0: Eighth biggest one.
2: Superhero mom is in the headlines, and she is getting millions of views and likes online for a unique tattoo she had done to help out her kiddo.
0: So cool.
2: The mom cannot communicate with her 11-year-old. He's nonverbal, autistic, and he usually uses a communication device. But his device lost power. They're in a restaurant. So he drew a keyboard from memory and used his finger to type out what he wanted to order at the restaurant. So the mom was like, okay. She got the keyboard tattooed on her forearm.
0: Oh,
2: it's got
0: so
2: all
0: bad.
2: The letters. It's got a happy and sad face. And it has an I heart you button, which just absolutely slays my heart. So now her son can communicate. And the best part, when he uses the device, it speaks it out loud. But when he's doing it on his mom's forearm, she can just kind of follow along with her eyes and see what he's trying to say.
0: I really do love this story. It was like one of the later ones because I said, here's a bunch of fluff stories.
2: Yeah.
0: But I sent this one to you very late before we went on the air. I'm so glad you went with it.
2: It's definitely trending.
0: Chili has it on Links and Guests.
2: Happy birthday, Kylie Jenner. Sister 29 years old today. And she celebrated over the weekend with her sisters, her friends. The theme of the party, Kitty Kylie. Naturally. But people are talking about the cake. I see three cakes. The one we're talking about is modeled by Kylie's torso and her hips.
0: She's full of yourself.
2: The cake is wearing a pink bikini with birthday candles sticking out of the boobies. A little pierced belly button.
0: Can you imagine coming to my birthday party and there's like a dad bod cake that everybody's eating on?
1: Yeah, you wouldn't get your cake, but like she can get that cake.
2: Someone would buy it for you and it'd be funny.
0: This puts them in the hateable category.
2: Stop.
0: I'm sorry. It does.
2: She didn't order this cake. Her friends did it.
0: Oh, you don't. Oh, I'm done with you.
2: Think she requested this cake?
1: No, I don't think so.
0: Dumb mom ordered it.
2: Maybe Timothy Chalamet ordered it for her. Because he loves her body.
0: You know what? He's like, could you make the titties a little bigger?
2: I bet they're just.
0: It's so hateable.
2: Stop.
0: Just her and that. Whatever that look is she's got,
2: it's not for me, but I don't.
0: We haven't talked about Kylie in a long time.
2: You're right.
0: Good for her.
2: Foo Fighters. We talk about them every once in a while. Today, Rod, is the Rock and Roll Hall of Fame celebrating Foo Fighters Fan Day. Tonight, they have the show in Cleveland.
0: So we're looking to see if there is an appearance or just like a drive-by. Or
2: I'm watching.
0: One of the guys comes, you know, floating in.
2: I'll tell you tomorrow.
1: Maybe.
2: But what I do know is the Foo Fighters have released a surprise 6-song live EP. They recorded it at those little intimate concerts they were doing earlier this year where they're popping up, like, what, Jersey, New York? You can listen to it now.
0: Back to that Kylie cake.
2: Oh, wow.
0: It's like a bachelor party cake. No girls are eating a torso of a woman.
2: They like.
0: I can't believe you guys aren't as outraged as I am.
1: It's a cake. I don't really care.
0: It's a cake that, like, you would get together with your guys.
1: I wouldn't really care at all. It's a cake, dude. Just chop it up. It's not going to be there when you're done with it.
0: She's eating her own hips.
1: No, it's a cake.
2: It didn't bother me.
1: It's not her hips.
2: I mean, I don't even like them. I don't care.
1: I like her more now.
0: In better news.
2: Ridiculous.
1: He's just making you so mad.
0: Why is the carpet wet, Todd?
2: Uh-huh.
0: He went to go see the Foo Fighters this weekend.
2: Oh, yeah. He's the one that sent us a picture. I put it in our stories.
1: He had a cake at Dave Grohl's torso. He didn't show you that. He sent me an email of that. It looked hairy.
0: Okay, reverse the situation. Are you eating a piece of cake of your buddy's body?
1: Yeah, absolutely.
2: You'd
1: it's
2: be
1: funny.
2: Fighting over
1: so
2: who's
1: funny.
2: Eating a crotch.
0: You get Pat a cake this week for
1: Pat
0: the
1: wanna
0: gravy.
1: Eat Pat, I'm cutting off the nipple part. That's my part.
0: If I don't see a Pat cake,
1: I'm not
0: going to
1: buy a cake. But if somebody gave Pat a cake and it had his very robust body, I would absolutely eat some.
0: I am out of business with your podcast.
1: If you had a cake and you, I would eat some cake that looked
2: button.
1: Like you too. It's cake, dude.
2: Those are Houston.
1: You took it for cake?
0: Pat, send a picture. We need a model. We need the shot, you know?
1: We're called the Cake Boss. We'll get on it.
0: All right, what are you doing in sports over there?
1: Astros lost to the Padres last night, 7-2. They dropped 2 of 3 against San Diego over the weekend. Tonight, they're going to open up a 3-game series with the Giants on the road. Hayden Wesneski is going to be on the mound for the Astros, going up against San Francisco's Blade Tidwell. First pitch is at 8:45, and you can listen to it on our sister station, Sports Talk 790. That is what's going on in sports.
2: Blade.
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0: 104.5 The Buzz. Puddle of Mud Blurry. Welcome to the 9 o'clock hour. We made that appointment with you guys. We've said it about 9:10. We're going to give you another, like, I think it's a keyword. It's a keyword. Then you're going to have to text it. This isn't one of those ones. Sometimes we do this where you got to enter on the website. This is going to be a keyword that you're going to get. I don't know what that word is yet, but you're going to have to text it to 200-200. And that's how you're going to try to win the iHeartRadio Music Festival. Weekend in Vegas, $1,000, airfare, transfers, all of that stuff. It's a really, really good trip. And again, we're all going to talk about it a little bit more because it's brand new today. So that's coming up. So sit tight for that. We'll get you that keyword when we can, closer to around 10 after. I am going to side. I should just tell you the story and then make you wait. I'm siding with Shake Shack on this. There's somebody that went viral over the weekend.
1: Oh, jeez.
0: I don't know if you guys had come across this. And it's talking about tipping. So I immediate, like, people will get very frustrated. Mm-hmm. And they'll think, I bet you they did do this. The guy at Shake Shack, I think it's like the founder. He's been pretty outspoken over the years about tipping culture. And he even said, he goes, man, they abolished tipping for a little bit over there because he thought it was getting out of hand. So it'd be weird for them to strong arm tipping like this. But of course, it happened to somebody. They're filming the whole thing. And they just happened to, like, say, aha, I got you. Here's what happened. Of course, it's on the talk. A couple shows up to Shake Shack. They order from the kiosk. They get three shakes. They're like $6 to $6.50, right? Mm-hmm. They go to checkout. It asks how much you want to tip, or they give the option of no tip. At least there is an option of no tip. You ever get that sucker spun around on you, and it's like,
2: and you have to go to like 0.00001.
0: There's just like no option for no tip. They selected one of the options, which was no tip.
1: Okay.
0: A pop-up appears, and it says, uh-oh, there's been a price update to one or more of your cart items. They think it's directly related to them hitting no tip. Mm-hmm. And they go back to the cart and they see that all the shakes are 50 cents more. The optics are horrible on this.
1: Right.
2: Did they then try and make another order and see if the same thing happened, or did they just use that one instance?
0: They used that one instance.
1: And they were recording the whole thing?
0: You know how people feel. They think they got a gotcha moment here. And then people are fuming in the comments. So there's a lot of questions here. I know you guys got them. Okay. Are these updates directly related to tipping? Would it have happened if they did tip? What if they would have just tipped 1 cent or $1?
2: Why does the price go up all of a sudden?
0: Is it a weird software glitch?
2: Just happened?
0: You're right. So Shake Shack jumped on it immediately.
1: Okay.
0: I like that. You got to hit these things head on. Mm-hmm. Thank you for bringing this to our attention. This is not a Shake Shack policy. We are currently looking into it with our, you know, the host that operates the location and, you know, the software and all of this. And I think it's like an airport location. It looks like it.
2: Mm.
0: So, you know.
2: That's kind of like the Wild West. The airports don't really follow all
1: the
2: like,
1: same rules.
0: Yeah, you're right. And the toothpaste is out of the tube. So, like, and nobody is shocked that when somebody sees this, you immediately think the worst. I do think it was glitchy. Now, that sucks. Wait a minute. We had a deal here. I wanted these shakes. So they're in the wrong. I don't think it's because they didn't tip. But yeah, like, that can't be. That's not right. Of course, you could just abort the order if you don't want to pay the extra. But then
2: you can't use it for content.
0: But it was 50 cents more for. Yeah. And that wouldn't make for a fun video, and that wouldn't get them to go viral. They did go viral. And then.
2: But now they can write it off because it was technically content.
0: The automatic. Just like, I believe you. I saw it with my own eyes. You're right. This is absolutely because you didn't tip. And again, that founder has been really outspoken over the years about tipping. I think it was 2023. Mm-hmm. He said that customers should not. This is the founder. He said, this guy specifically said customers should not feel obligated to tip for a simple order. And he was fine with anyone choosing to tip zero. So, like I said, I can't imagine him specifically who has spoken out against it.
1: Right.
0: The receipts are there. He's talked about it. He's not going to do that to customers. Alex doesn't believe me.
1: It'd be a bad look if he did.
0: It's content. It's ha-ha, gotcha. Look at us. We're the victims.
2: But this I think now it's one of those things, like, if it was a glitch that happens a lot, we're going to see it now because people are going to be aware of it.
1: Everyone's going
2: to
1: be checking it.
2: But if in the comments you're like, yeah, that exact same thing happened to me, then I think it's more of an issue, whereas this is a one-off thing if we haven't seen another example of this happening. Because there have been stuff where it's like, if you find the scammy thing, 100 people are going to want to do that because then they can post their video of it as well.
0: So Danny, who sounds cool about outspoken about tipping culture, there had to be a call and say, look, get your ass together. Mm-hmm. This can't even happen.
3: Fix it.
0: This cannot happen even one more time, because then if one video is a glitch, two videos, now we're in trouble.
1: Bad. So this don't make it a pattern.
0: This better not be a thing. All right, guys, here we go. Keyword, all the stuff, okay? You got to listen. Here's all the instructions.
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9: 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Alex, I know you got your thing coming up. Chili, can I get... Let me make sure these dates are right. I want to try something. Me not bagging on Gen Z. I want you to come on here, and I want you to show me a little something. I need Gen Z, though. I just need one.
10: Okay.
11: What happened?
9: And not setting you up for failure. I'm not.
11: AI.
9: You got to be born between 1997 and 2012. So I will take somebody, I'm going to be strict on this, not 30, 14 to 29. I need somebody on the phone that knows how to use a phone, that can pick up the phone and wants to talk to me on the radio.
11: Can I text you?
9: You can't text me. You have to talk to me, though.
11: Snapchat it.
9: I need a Gen Zer. I need a bold Gen Zer to come on here and say, Rod, I'm going to show you what this generation is all about. I'm not setting you up for failure. I promise. But I would like somebody on Chili. 713-212-5945. I wish we could do it over text. I wish we could just snap each other these things. But it doesn't work like that on the radio. So... I might not be able to get somebody to call in, but I need a Gen Zer, a bold Gen Zer that would say, you know what, Rod, I'll try this out. I'll come on the air with you. All right. 713-212-5945.
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9: A good chunk of that Gen Z is in school right now.
10: Some of them.
11: That's true.
9: There's a pretty big chunk of them in school. So it might not be as easy as I think to get a Gen Zer on. All right, what are you doing today?
11: Today's AOL is called Art Atlas, and it is a map that shows you every piece of modern art and where it's located right now.
9: Yeah?
11: So, like, if you want to go look at the Mona Lisa, it's in the Louvre. You know exactly where that is. But did you know that Andy Warhol has four Mona Lisas? Because that's in the Art Institute of Chicago, which I think is from Ferris Bueller's Day Off, right?
9: Yeah.
11: We could go there. I don't want to go to France, but you want to go to Chicago and check out the four Mona Lisas, which seems better than one.
9: Andy Warhol's got a really cool Campbell's tomato soup can.
11: Yeah. What is that called? Do you know the name of that?
9: It's like 100 cans of soup or something like that, isn't it? It's in Buffalo.
10: Just like a.
11: Or you can also just search Andy Warhol, and then it'll show you everywhere the location of all of his stuff is, which is a lot in Chicago.
9: Yep. He's got the one in the Albright Knox Art Gallery.
11: He has some in Munich, Germany.
10: Is there some in private residence? Are those also listed on
11: these there? Are all like public display. Okay.
9: I don't think people want to.
10: Yeah, that's why I'm like, that's.
9: No, people don't want to promote
11: just has, like,
9: they have.
11: People's address.
10: Come steal my stuff.
9: Yeah. Here's when I'm home. Here's when I'm not home.
11: Tim and Fertitta just bought an Andy Warhol. This is his location, so kind of go find it. Go check it out. It's pretty cool. Go see where all of the major art locations are at the World Famous Rod Ryan Show page at thebuzz.com.
9: I'll say this. Every phone line is ringing. So Gen Zs. I thank
11: not
9: you.
11: Not working, am I right?
9: Ayo. Oh, jeez. Thank you for trusting me.
10: But not Alex.
9: Whoever is going to be that bold maverick that comes on with us today. All right, that's coming up in 3 minutes.
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0: 94.5 The Buzz. Good morning, Rod Ryan Show on this Monday. I did not have this planned out.
1: No one knows what you're about to do.
0: Yeah, I know. I still didn't tell these guys.
1: Terrifying.
0: So we live in this space in our work. We got a guy that bosses us around that uses every cliche in the book. Mm-hmm. Okay? Radio
2: what
0: wizard.
2: What are you talking about?
0: So much so, he revealed to us he has a list of the things that we bust his balls about where he tries to not use them as much.
1: Yes.
0: Did you notice that at the last meeting?
3: I did notice that.
0: He's got them written down on a graph. He's got them like written on a flow chart.
1: Sure does.
3: Like a pie like, graph. Oh. Well, 60% of it is circled back.
0: I'm not really using die on this hill anymore. I'm not going
1: to
0: use that one. And
3: shave off a few strokes.
0: Shave a really few strokes. Like the guy, he's never golfed in his life. He's like, oh, we're gonna see if we can shave a few strokes off our game. He uses those types of cliches.
1: Yes.
0: But if you're out and about to cut the guy a little slack, you hear these things in the office. Now,
3: oh yeah, this absolutely.
0: This is my life. I don't think anybody at Josh Tree's machine shop is saying, oh, let's shave a few strokes off our game today, guys. Like, or do they?
3: Different kind of strokes.
0: Or do they? So here's what happened. So I put the call out there. I said, I'd like to talk to Gen Z.
1: Yes.
0: Because I'm giving them the benefit of the doubt. Corporate lingo is what it's called. Okay. There was a new study that was done, and they put 24 common phrases that are used in the workplace. Mm-hmm. Out of 24, the average Gen Z worker only understood 5.3 of all of these things that are being thrown around.
1: 5.3?
0: They understood about 5 of the 24.
1: Okay.
0: These are things that we've all heard a million times. And I can't imagine sitting there and hearing this going, okay, what does he want me to do? What do you mean shave
3: like
0: off?
3: Like they've heard them, but they don't necessarily know what they mean.
0: They don't know what it means. Okay. They don't know what it means. So then I'm worried. I'm talking on the air. I'm like, hey, can we get some Gen Zers on the phone?
3: And they're like, what's Gen Z?
0: Right.
1: They know.
0: Then I got specific. I said, I need somebody between 14 and 29 years old. I thought we were just going to talk to one. I got a full bank of calls.
1: Yes.
0: I'm going to start with, is it Jesus?
4: It's Adrian. Adrian.
0: You're Adrian. Okay.
4: Yeah.
0: Oh, okay. I clicked on Adrian. There you go. Adrian, welcome in. How old are you?
4: I'm 25.
0: 25.
4: Yeah.
0: So nearly 2/3 of all the workers understood the phrase I'm about to tell you.
4: Uh-huh.
0: Only 4 out of 10 mm-hmm. of your generation, Adrian, knew what the guy or girl was talking about when they said, let's hit the ground running. Now, if somebody said to you, let's hit the ground running, would you have any idea what they're talking about?

0: you.
1: I don't know.
2: Way to go, Efren. You're good awesome. Job. All right, one more.
1: Okay, this
2: one
1: is more. Fun.
2: You guys are killing it today. Alexis, good morning.
3: Good morning.
2: How are you?
3: I'm good. I'm a little nervous.
2: No,
0: girls haven't gotten off to a hot start yet.
2: You know what? You know what we're doing? We're it's a human connection right now. Mm-hmm. It's a human connection.
1: So you're already winning.
0: And we're vibing.
2: Your generation has to keep that going. You have to keep the human connection available. Okay, you can't be just
0: don't
2: texting and snapping. Okay,
3: 100%.
2: Here we are. We're working.
1: Wait,
2: together.
1: How old are you, Alexis?
3: I'm 27.
1: 27. Okay.
2: What would it mean to?
1: Oh, jeez.
2: Only 35% of Gen Zers understood the term. What would it mean, Alexis, to touch base? What would it mean to touch?
3: To get in contact.
2: You guys are, come on!
0: Yeah, Alexis knows.
1: She knows that one.
0: She gets it, dude.
2: These articles are setting you guys up to fail.
1: Mm-mm.
2: And it's not true.
1: Not
2: you, guys
1: our people.
2: You guys are all killing it today.
1: Why is it called touch base?
2: Well, touch base, you would like, you touch base, like, base. Let's have a quick chat, base. Let's catch up. Let's touch base.
3: Like, I feel like, to be fair,
0: when you're home base,
3: they probably did, like, younger.
2: Well, it was people in the workforce, so I can't talk, I can't run these by, you know, you got 14 to 29.
1: Mm-hmm.
2: That's your cell of people, so these are people that were in the workforce.
1: I'm impressed. Are you happy?
2: Listen, love our Gen Zers. Thank you, everybody. Thank you, Alexis.
3: Love you, guys.
2: Oh, my
3: God. Yeah, of course. Love you, guys.
2: Yeah, thanks for touching base.
4: Houston traffic is less angry with the Rod Ryan Show. Is it?

0: 94.5 The Buzz. Good morning. Rod Ryan Show. Whipping out the Bush. And they're whipping out the Gen Zers who kicked ass today.
1: Thank you for calling. That was really sweet.
0: Thank you, guys. Yes. Yeah.
1: Thanks for helping us out.
0: There was a couple more. I told you with some of the office jargon, you know, that younger workers, they kind of hear and they're just kind of like, just kind of flies over their head. They're like, I don't know what the old man's talking about, you know, blah, blah, blah. Back in my day. Those type of things. The one thing that was on here that I have no idea, blue sky thinking.
2: That's
0: I've never heard that before.
2: No. Blue sky was the people who were pussies and didn't want to be on Twitter, so they had to make their own thing, and that's just basically being like, I can only have like people that think my way think this way. That's
1: really?
2: What I would imagine that is.
0: Okay. Oh, no, well, all right. Does this align with what you said? Coming up with ambitious or imaginative ideas without worrying about practical constraints.
2: Yes. Like, what if we had the internet, but only the way I think is on the internet?
0: Okay.
2: And we made that kind of thing. And then we just created an echo chamber.
1: Dream big. Wild ideas.
0: Wild. Hey.
1: No limit.
0: No ideas.
2: Okay.
0: No ideas.
2: That's a better way to say it.
0: No idea is a bad idea. Let's just spitball. I've been in one of those before.
2: But some are bad ideas.
1: Blue sky thinking?
0: Blue sky thinking. I've not heard that.
2: Maybe I'm not. I'm only thinking of the app. Blue sky.
1: It's
2: just
1: okay.
2: Thinking like the skies.
0: Move the needle. Push the envelope was on there.
1: Which is?
0: Push the envelope. Challenge.
2: More risky.
0: Challenge the limit.
1: Don't, yeah.
0: Go to the line.
1: Pass the boundaries. Where
2: you would slide the envelope back and be like, no, I think I'm worth this much.
1: Push.
0: Oh, I never knew the genesis of that.
2: That's what I would imagine it would be.
1: Really?
0: But you're probably right.
2: So like, oh, no. You think that's what it is? My offer is this.
0: Push the envelope. I know the practicality of it, to push the envelope, to really push hard to get right to a point where before you, like where your normal stopping point is.
2: Mm-hmm. I think
0: go a little
2: here.
0: Further. But what's in the pipeline?
2: In the pipeline?
0: In the pipeline was another one.
2: Like, it's in, like, the community. In, like, the... Like, that's in the pipeline of iHeartRadio.
0: It's in the pipeline. It's not ready yet.
2: It's going down the pipeline.
0: But it's coming.
2: We're sitting down the pipeline. The boss is going to get it right
0: it's
2: now.
0: It's coming.
2: It's in sales. It's going to go to so-and-so, and then it's going to go to this.
0: I feel like we're giving Wizard ideas of new ones say.
2: Oh, he's going to hit us up with all of these.
3: He's like, I'm going to start implementing some of those things you use.
2: I'm going to use pipeline a lot.
3: let's blue sky this new iHeart festival.
0: What are you giving away? What are you giving away?
2: A whole pipeline.
0: Know the show.
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0: 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We're going to get you guys.
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0: 94.5 The Buzz. Welcome back. Hi, everybody. Rod Ryan Show. We got one last bit of business to get into before we get out of here, but we always like to leave you with some parting gifts. Know the show. Parting gifts today. How about a 4-pack of Monster Jam tickets? Take the fam. We're going to include those pit passes for the October 17th show at Reliant Stadium. Rod Ryan Show, Monster Jam truck performing live. I don't have the full truck lineup. I imagine that's online. I'll have to go look that up. What's your question today, Mo, to give these away?
1: Rod, the anticipation was high this morning.
0: Oh, are you going 6 picks?
1: My question.
0: Alex is 6 picks. Stellar.
1: What did Alex find with his new metal detector over the weekend?
0: Not enough to quit the job.
1: 713-212-5945.
0: I know that was in the back. I know that was on the back burner.
1: Potential.
0: When you went into the weekend.
1: Yeah.
0: I'm going to find some stuff. I'm never have to see those three idiots again. 713-212-5945.
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0: 95 The Buzz. Good morning, Rod Ryan Show. I want to thank every one of you, every single one of you, for hanging out with us this morning. Great morning with you guys. Mondays can be tough, man. You guys make it easy. You really do. We've got some tickets to give away.
1: It's now time for... No.

0: All right, here we go. Good morning, Rod Ryan Show. Who we got here?
1: This is Daniel.
0: Hi, Daniel. Welcome into the show. How are you today?
1: All right. How are y'all?
0: So great. Glad to have you on today. Listen to Mo. I feel like you're trying to trick people up on a Monday, too.
2: Nah, Daniel knows it.
0: Go ahead.
2: Daniel, our anticipation was very high. So the question, what did Alex find with his metal detector this weekend?
1: Some nails and some rebar, maybe?
3: Yeah.
0: I would have also accepted nothing.
3: This country was built on rebar. Thank you very much.
0: But you're right.
2: Daniel!
0: You were really, really listening. Way to go. What are you going to hook him up with?
2: It was a devastating morning. But not for you, Daniel. You've got a 4-pack of tickets with pit party passes to Monster Jam. October 17th, Reliance Stadium. 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
1: Nice. Thank you.
2: Thank you for hanging out.
0: Thank you, Daniel.
2: Rod, do you know we have a little Monster Jam pre-sale starting Wednesday?
0: Ooh, are we doing something special on the show tomorrow then? Chili, any fun and games with Monster Jam this week that you know of?
2: He's looking at you like,
0: He's like, don't come to me. Don't come to me. I'll have to check my schedule.
2: Okay, we'll
0: you're saying no? Nothing special today? This week?
2: Tomorrow. Maybe.
0: Right, there you are. Hi.
4: Yeah, I think you're getting ahead of yourself.
0: Okay, that's fine.
4: Yeah, I think, but I'll double check. Okay. You might be correct, but I think you're double checking.
0: I'll explain this music in a second. Let's do our thank yous here. Fresh out of bed, head to head. Matt's got 3 wins, and he beat 007 this morning. What a game. Linda won the Blue October tickets. She said, oh, it's my favorite band. What?
2: She was jacked up. I'm so glad she won.
0: So great. Julie won the $100 Republic Grill. I think she's from Willis, so she's in the, in the neighborhood. Shell Federal Credit Union. Thank you. Sheila in Texas City. She advances. Tomorrow, one more game in the play-ins. North Shore takes on Copperfield. All right? Now, back in the day, Toto and their Grammy-winning mega hit, Rosanna. The song that we're listening to?
2: Yes.
0: The keyboard player was banging Rosanna Arquette.
2: Wait.
0: Yeah, the keyboard player from the band was banging Rosanna Arquette. Apparently the song's not about her, but the name clearly came from somewhere, right?
2: Yeah.
0: Now, Rosanna Arquette, she's on the Looking at Ladies blog page today.
2: Okay.
0: Rosanna 67.
2: Oh, that's not Roseanne.
0: What's that? Rosanna.
2: Roseanne. It's
3: David Arquette.
0: Rosanna Arquette.
2: Okay.
0: One of the famous Arquette. There's a million Arquettes.
2: I see that.
0: If you have one song written about you, and it's this, huge. She's got 2. She was banging Peter Gabriel back in the day. And he wrote, I mean, they were together for a short period of time. He wrote this song about her.
3: Yeah.
0: She's got 2. She has 2 mega hits.
3: This one's an absolute banger.
2: 4 ex-husbands.
0: This song's perfect. This is a perfect song. It's a perfectly written song.
3: Yeah, it is.
0: The tempo, everything about it, In Your Eyes, I've always said it's a perfect song. He wrote this. This is the one that John Cusack holds up the boombox in the movie. Say Anything.
3: Mm-hmm.
0: This is the song. She has 2 songs written about her.
2: She has quite the lengthy past.
0: Oh, she's got a life. Oh, she'd be fun for you.
3: She digs her claws in, doesn't she?
2: I'm in, girl.
0: Desperately Seeking Susan was the movie she made with Madonna.
2: Oh.
0: So, yeah, she was a big star. She was a big star. And the Arquette brothers and everything else. Yeah, like, go look at this family. It's crazy how talented they are. All right, Jeremy's up next. iHeart Radio Music Festival. It's going to get you a word to text in. 200-200, I know, is the code. But that's coming up at what, 11:10? And then 5:10 with Teresa. Vegas, baby. Vegas. He's also got the Nonstop Nooner and Pick Your Tickets with him in the 1 o'clock hour. That's it. Guys, thank you for making today fun. We're on a 20-hour break. We'll do it better tomorrow. AMF.
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Just a little warning. I woke up at 3 a.m. I'm a little delirious, but I chugged enough coffee to kill an elephant. I'm going to give you everything I got. We are Houston's Rocking Alternative. It's Sherman, you midday, 94.5 The Buzz. Monday's trying to beat us down. Let's put that fist in the air. We're going to fight back. Here comes Papa Roach.

2 weeks in a row where we got those good concert tickets. 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Let me tell you what we got. You pick your tickets at 120 this week. You're waiting to see either 311, Dead Poets Society, or if you want to go classic rock, we got you in a Motley Crue. I'll grab those winners right after your nonstop dinner. 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

Stained in your midday. Sherman 84.5 for the bus. I feel like you can tell. You can feel it when a band's excited. 3 Days Grace. It's only been a year since their latest album. They're already in talks, getting new material, new lyrics ready for another new album. It's just go. No release date or anything just yet, but I'll keep you posted. More details. They're excited. Sublime.

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5: Here's your News Radio 740 forecast. Partly cloudy with a 40% chance of an afternoon shower or thunderstorm. Highs today, 88.
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We're going to keep pushing through that Monday. It's your mini middays, 94.5 The Bus. Still got that chance of rain today with a high of 90 degrees. Then that's it. That's all the break we got. Going right back to the mid-90s. We're going to be sweating all over again like we ever stopped. So this is H-Town for you. 7 Mary 3.

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Welcome to your 11. We are Houston's Rocking Alternative. It's Jeremy Nubitz, 94.5 The Bus. Trying to get you into that back-to-back music as fast as I can. Your non-stop dinner luncheon at 11:50. Also doing something new this week. Giving you chances to win your way into the iHeartRadio Music Festival. That sweepstakes going to be happening right at the beginning of your 1 o'clock hour. It's going to be a lot to win. Disturbed right now.

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Brains are barely working on that Monday. We'll keep that music news short and sweet for you. Sherman 84.5, The Buzz. If you didn't know, Travis Barker has a new documentary coming out. During a recent interview, let some details slip that Blink 182. Already starting to work on some brand new music. That's all the details we got on it. No release dates yet, but we'll keep some eyes on it. Goo Goo Dolls.

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It's Sherman, you mid-taste, 94.5. Well, it's also less than an hour away. 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

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It's Sherman, you've been chasing 94.5 for the last. I'm rooting for all of you, getting you ready. 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

Houston's Rockin' Alternative. We are 94.5 The Buzz, Jeremy. Lots to win in your 1 o'clock hour. Right after Breaking Benjamin, getting you that keyword to try to win you out to the iHeartRadio Music Fest. And as soon as we get back, here comes that Monday edition of You Pick Your Tickets.

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already know this week it's going to be the 311 fans versus the Motley Crue fans. Let's see where you're at. This is round one of You Pick Your Tickets. I got you waiting to see either 311, Dead Poets Society, or Motley Crue. 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Jeremy@thebuzz.com. Put in the show you want to go to in the subject line. We're grabbing random winner number one.

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0: Houston's Rockin' Alternative. We are 94.5, The Buzz and Jeremy. Making it through that Monday midday. We got Teresa grabbing the mic. She's got you waiting to see Breaking Benjamin and those Monster Jam tickets to win this week. As always, that first winner at 420.
1: Is this a party? Is this a

Welcome to Monday, everyone. I'm Teresa. We are 94.5 The Buzz. You know what? That Metallica, anybody going to do a Sphere residency show? Okay, so if you're going, Metallica want you to submit photos of you from past Metallica gigs at Metallica.com. You've got till mid-September because they're going to put fan photos up on the Sphere backdrop, which is going to be absolutely insane. So now you know. All right, let's get into 3 Days Grace. Here's Kill Me Fast. We are The Buzz.

0: 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Can you beat him? 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

I just saw that Houston made another list. We are one of the worst cities to socialize outside. You think? I'm sure we and every other city in the South are on that list for obvious reasons. Thank you. 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

You know what? 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Cheers to being rich. Cheers to you. We are 94.5 The Buzz. I'm Teresa. It's Cage the Elephant now. And again, right there after 3, get your iHeart apps ready. I'm going to get you qualified for a trip to L.A. to go see Somber and meet him.

Good news, this rain should be done around 5 o'clock. All these scattered showers everywhere. I'm Teresa. We are 94.5 The Buzz, giving you a chance right now to go see Somber in L.A. You and a friend. We cover the hotel, the airfare. We're going to give you some cash to cover some other things. And you're going to meet Somber. Meet VIP, the whole nine yards. iHeartRadio app with The Buzz pulled up and on. Just hit that contest tab. You'll see it there. Click it. Drop your name in. And good luck.

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Real quick, before I hit play on Sublime, tomorrow Chick-fil-A, in honor of back to school, they're doing free breakfast. 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We are 94.5.

right, I'm going to talk your big concert ticket wins on the way. But first, it's Houston Restaurant Week. Azumi, BB Italia. I see Brenner's, Amore Italian, Annabelle. 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Check it out and get in on some of our local spots. And don't you leave me because you're about to win big, huge. 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We are.

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And here's how the winds are going to go for you guys today. At about 4:10 p.m., I'll give you Breaking Benjamin Chevelle tickets. 5 o'clock, I'm going to give you a keyword to win a trip for two to Vegas for our iHeart Fest. Then after that, we're going to play the Monday game. I'm thinking of a number between 1 and 50 to get you into a 4-pack of Monster Jam with Pitt. That's a big win, and I know you want that. I'm Teresa. We are...

All right, who wants to get a Breaking Benjamin, Chevelle, star set, Kim Kaho? This is October 10th in the Woodlands. I got a pair of tickets free. Yes, I will be there with bells on. Are you kidding me? Open up that iHeartRadio app with me pulled up and on. Hit that red mic. You know exactly what to say. Hey, T, hook it up for me. 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

0: You guys, it's Monday. 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
0: Ooh, Katrina, you and the daughter are in. 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Congratulations. You got your tickets. I'm going to holler at you now. Well done. It's Lincoln Park now. It's the Emptiness Machine. I'm Teresa. We are 94.5 The

lot to do before I get out of this hour. I'm going to keep your music flow going. I'm about to play on the Beastie Boys. I got to get you ready for the Monday game and the Vegas win. And I got to talk about flock cameras. People are busting them open looking for gold. 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I'll explain coming up. I'm Teresa. We are 94.

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5 o'clock, I got a keyword for the iHeartRadio Music Festival with $1,000 in your pocket. Then after that, Monster Jam 4-pack with Pitt. We're going to play the Monday game. I'm thinking of a number between 1 and 50. If you want to get an early entry guess in now, hit the red talkback mic. Quickly, I got to talk about the Flock cameras. There was a joke meme that there's gold inside of these cameras. Thousands of dollars of gold and copper, right? The meme went so viral, AI search tools now are repeating it as fact. So really dumb bad guys are going to like ChatGPT and it's like, yo, yeah, there's thousands of dollars in that camera. So they're busting them open, not finding a thing. So mental note, there's nothing in there. And you can't believe everything you get from these AI search tools because it's just regurgitating half of the internet. That's not even real. So life lessons learned. I'm Teresa. We are 94.5 The Buzz. Candlebox. Let's go. Now,

All right, this is one of two big wins this hour. I'm Teresa. We are 94.5 The Buzz, giving you a chance right now to go to the iHeartRadio Music Festival, trip for two, two nights, one stage, hotel airfare covered by us, ground transportation, and you, the winner, are going to get $1,000 in fun money. In Vegas? Oh, it's a dream come true. Your keyword for the win, get ready to text it. It's after System of a Down right here. Good luck.

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1: Yeah.
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0: All right, let's play the Monday game. You guys ready? You're playing for a 4-pack of Monster Jam tickets with pit access. All four of yous. I'm thinking of a number between 1 and 50. You get it right first, you get the hookup. All you got to do is open up that iHeart app, hit the red talk back mic, start tossing answers to me. You know what? Let's do an early entry just to see where we're at.
1: Hey, T, I think the number is 35, and flock cameras are horrible.
0: And they have no gold inside. I mean, come on. All right. 35, my friend. You are wrong, but so close. Like, you just passed the house, but you are in the neighborhood. Wow, that's tight. That's a good way to start the game. Hit that red talkback mic. 1 through 50, what number am I thinking? It kills me now.

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1: Hello, Teresa. This is Todd. I'm heading home from work.
0: Come on.
1: And I know that your number that you're thinking of has got to be 27.
0: Ooh, 27. Too low.
2: 80. I'm going to guess 38.
0: Too high.
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Real quick tonight, Powerball jackpot, $900 million. So if you want to, you know, get a ticket on the way home, I mean, the shop and go, the Exxon, wherever you're going to get your, you know what, go to 7-Eleven. I feel like 7-Eleven. Get a Slurpee, get your lotto ticket. Good luck on that ace. I'm Teresa. We are 94.5 The Buzz. 10 years Concord Divide is here now. It's the Optimist.

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1: You won't see the engineer that slams the Nissan Rogue's door 13,920 times, or the corrosive chamber that simulates 15 years of life in 5 months, or the Rogue heat-baked for over 300 combined hours. What you will see is a vehicle that can take punch after punch and keep rolling. 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

94.5 The Buzz, Houston's Rockin' Alternative. I'm Teresa with a good hour. This is all about your drive home. You should have no rain, just these cloudy skies and people that don't use their blinker. Enjoy.

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They just found a Guinness bottle full, locked and loaded, 162 years old at the bottom of the ocean. It was in a shipwreck. And they say because it was upside down, it's intact. It could be more than likely drinkable. Scientists want to recreate the brew inside of it, though. So if Guinness doesn't jump on this as like a marketing everything, they're missing their moment. I'm Teresa. We are The Buzz.

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There's a pinned post, or you can just DM me on the IG, all right? I want to put you on the list. Allie is next. I'll see you guys tomorrow, too. Have a great rest of the night, and please don't forget, mwah, I love you.

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you do what they told you. 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